0: Hi, thanks for joining us. It's us, Donna and Steve.
1: I went to Lowe's for the first time in a very long time. I have a Home Depot that's not far from where I live, so it's often where I go, but they didn't have the certain mulch that I was looking for. Lowe's did. So I go to Lowe's. Having been a Home Depot guy, get there, I get my mulch, that's great. Earlier in the day, I'd gone up to Costco. I got two braided hibiscus trees to put out on the deck.
0: Very pretty.
1: And then I was looking to see if by chance they still had ferns. I had already got ferns earlier in the year, had to return them because the two spots I was going to put them were getting too much direct sunlight. And everything I read about Boston fern says they'll dry out, they'll get scorched. And so I thought, I'm not going to do it. That being said, my neighbor right next door has a big Boston fern in front of her house where there is a lot of sunlight during the day. And I don't know. I'm like, hers will die before mine will die. They have to. But anyway, I thought, I don't have space for a fern. There was someone on Instagram who heard me say that. I was doing an Instagram live a week or so ago. And this person said, you could get those ferns and hang them under your deck.
0: Oh, that's an
1: idea.
0: And
1: I thought, that's a great idea. I go to Costco. Shady. They have no ferns left. Sure enough, they restocked later that day. That's beside the point. Then I go to Lowe's, two ferns, $20.
0: Nice.
1: Total, $10 a fern.
0: Wow. Are they big like the Costco ones?
1: They're not as big as the Costco ones, but you know what I said to my wife? Why don't I just do these $10 ferns for year one and first figure out, can I even keep ferns alive back here? Are these the right conditions for them? Will I water them enough? And then if I prove it to myself, next year I can upgrade to the ferns. But I went and I ordered these little hooks so that you could hang the plants from it. And I got those up in underneath the deck. And I got to tell you, it just adds the perfect little something. And I thought, why have I not? This is a bad photo. Do you see the ferns that are hanging?
0: They look beautiful.
1: Don't they look great?
0: They look really nice.
1: Thank you, Donna.
0: Wow, nice house.
1: Thank you, Donna.
0: Sure.
1: Swing by sometime.
0: I'd like to look at more pictures.
1: No, no, you cannot ever scroll.
0: I just want to see that one.
1: I'll show it. Don't touch it. Don't touch it, Donna.
0: I'm touching
1: no,
0: it.
1: No, don't touch it. Lean forward. You lean forward.
0: I want to describe to the audience what I'm looking at.
1: Put your people
0: well,
1: on.
0: It actually looks like a very, very large estate. It's got very tall stilts for that underneath hangout area.
1: Those are called
0: Must
1: footers.
0: Be nice.
1: I think
0: Must
1: they're called
0: be
1: footers.
0: Nice. That's all I'm saying.
1: Stilts.
0: I see a hot tub.
1: Yes.
0: I see a very expensive railing, expensive windows, what appears to be a bald cat.
1: That's a dog. That's my dog.
0: All right, we have to
1: go. We gotta go.

0: Is Ryan Reynolds distancing himself from Blake Lively? That's a little bit of a tabloid headline that's out there today. And I think that there is a little bit of truth to it. And I also think it doesn't really matter and isn't a big deal. They're pinning this back to Ryan Reynolds' cameo appearance on the final episode of The Late Show with Stephen Colbert, his big finale. At various points, he was going out, getting interrupted by people like Bryan Cranston, Paul Rudd, Tim Meadows was there. And then at one point, Ryan Reynolds is there in the audience as well. Now, I did mention, I felt like the audience reaction was a little tepid. I don't
1: really
0: know. Maybe I was making that up.
1: Okay.
0: I may have been making that up.
1: Maybe.
0: But it felt like almost they didn't know totally how to react to him right now, because just he's been just in the periphery or in the atmosphere of the scandal with Blake Lively and Justin Baldoni. Well, he was there alone. Blake Lively was not with him. I think, duh.
1: Why would she be?
0: Of course. Well, the source now is saying, in regards to these tabloid headlines, is he distancing himself? Said, look, Ryan simply decided it would be better if he flew solo. He understood that if Blake showed up, she would instantly become the story.
1: Right.
0: Her image is extremely polarizing right now, and Ryan knows it. He didn't want Stephen's final show overshadowed by gossip, social media backlash, questions about Blake, etc. So going alone was the smartest move. This is much ado about nothing. I think when you're a celebrity couple, that's you just at some point you can just say, all right, I got to fly this one solo because you happen to be in a bit of an unprecedented PR situation right now.
1: Yeah, that's the way to do it.
0: Absolutely. And I don't think that's much of a big deal, because if Blake Lively was beside him, then it's sort of the expectation of the audience that Colbert is going to address that. Or Ryan Reynolds will address it, or Blake Lively would need to say something. So you can't just sit there silently.
1: Yeah.
0: However, if you're Blake Lively, you can go to the Met Gala where you do know press and you just walk at a distance from photographers.
1: Right.
0: That's a different kind of a thing and a different audience expectation.
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13: I'm meteorologist Mace Michaels. A partly cloudy sky for tonight, with lows in the upper 50s to near 60. Partly sunny and a hot day for tomorrow. Highs in the upper 80s, a few spots near 90 degrees. Staying dry into the weekend. live bands, and lakeside vibes. Don't miss the Worthington Windsurfing and Music Festival coming up June 12th and 13th. Right now we're at 83 degrees.
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0: have a story here about Jennifer Lopez. She is being mocked for behaving like a diva during an outing in New York City, and I could not agree more. This is so lame. This is so lame. So
1: I think I saw this same video.
0: The video is circulating on social media, and she was recorded standing in the lobby of a Four Seasons hotel, waiting for hotel guests to clear the path so paparazzi could get a good shot of her as she was exiting the hotel. You could see her pausing by the doors as she lets, like, her posse and some hotel guests, including a woman carrying a baby, walk out ahead of her. It's almost like she's waiting to walk the runway.
1: Yes.
0: It's so lame.
1: I was going to say, like, a wrestler waiting backstage for their music to hit, and now they're going to do their entrance. It just felt very exhausting to watch.
0: It's so over the top. Like, people have opinions about this too. They're
1: sure.
0: She is so out of touch. Another person said she's just standing there like a Marvel villain. Just walk to the doggone car.
1: You know, I just think sometimes there's the phrase, do less.
0: Yes. Less is more.
1: Applies here.
0: I think she's just getting out of control. Like, stop. Like, just live your life.
1: Yeah. Let's just come on. What are you doing?
0: Jennifer, just be Jenny from the block. Where's that girl? Come on now.
1: She's not Jenny from the block anymore.
0: No, she's not.
1: She's not.
0: She's not.
2: KZY.

0: whose voice is it anyway? This is a celebrity voice guessing game. We will all hear a celebrity voice. We'll be given a generic clue, and then Donna and I bid against one another to see who can identify the voice in the fewest amount of seconds. You get to play along. We go now to producer Stormer for today's clue.
1: For today's clue, for today's voice, this actress appeared in the 2011 movie The Beaver. Donna, you can start the bidding today. What would you like to start at?
2: I can name that voice in 5 seconds.
1: Whoa.
0: I know who you think this is.
2: I don't really think anything yet.
0: I can name that voice in 4 seconds.
2: I can name that voice in 3 seconds.
0: Oh, my gosh. So you're at 3 seconds. Shnikes, hang on a second. Just chill out for a second, guys.
2: Okay.
1: All right.
2: All right, we'll chill. We'll be over here while you're...
0: All right, Donna, you know what? Go ahead. Name that voice.
1: All right, Donna, you have 3 seconds to name this voice.
3: They do, and they're not funny elves either. They're kind of mischievous elves.
2: Yep, got it.
0: I thought with this clue, we're a little older than Stormer, so we probably knew the Beaver. It sounds a little more obscure to him. So then I'm thinking, is there a chance that it's the lead actress from the Beaver, which mm-hmm. also had Mel Gibson in it?
2: Mm-hmm.
0: I cannot. You ever have a name block for someone randomly out of nowhere? And for whatever reason, the names that keep going through my head are Jane Fonda and Sigourney Weaver. I know that's not her 1,000%. I know exactly who it is.
2: I could
0: draw her.
2: You could see her face.
0: Yes.
2: Yes. Well, I'm going to tell you who it is.
0: Give me the initials.
2: The initials are JF.
0: See, that goes back to Jane Fonda. That's why my brain is there. That's so weird. Okay, now give me your answer.
2: The answer is Jodie Foster.
0: That's it, 1,000%.
1: All right, Donna is locking in Jodie Foster. Here is the voice one more time.
3: They do, and they're not funny elves either. They're kind of mischievous elves.
2: So she's talking about the elves on the shelf.
1: And is that the voice of Foster the Jodie? It sure is, which means Donna Valentine is your winner today. And whose voice is it anyway? Yeah, I had never heard of that movie. I thought it was a blind spot, but clearly you two have seen it before.
2: There is a little story behind the movie. So Mel Gibson basically got canceled. And Jodie Foster is a friend and a fellow director, and I believe this is his first movie back.
0: Yes.
2: That she gave him this opportunity.
0: Yeah.
2: It's about a puppet, right?
0: Or a puppet beaver. Yes.

0: for the vibe.
1: I want to let you all know about maybe a little workaround on Amazon. If you've ever tried to return an item and it says this item is not eligible for a return. I recently purchased cologne, okay? I got Acqua di Gio by Armani, and I got their Eau de Parfum, not the Eau de Toilette.
2: Okay.
1: I get it on a nice sale, which was great. And I had tried it before at stores, and it was great. I could, like, the next day, I was, like, still smelling it on my skin. I'd been thinking about this cologne, Donna, for 2 months. I'm going to get this. I finally get it. I spray it. I can't smell it. I couldn't smell. And then I sprayed again. Couldn't smell. I then had my wife. I was like, hey, smell this. Can you smell? And she's like, yeah, boy, it's just so light, though. That anything from Acqua di Gio used to be a lot stronger. Well, I go, I click, and it says, item not eligible for return. And I was like, okay, bummer. That's usually the case with
3: cologne. How much was
1: it? It was $108 on sale, normally $155.
2: Okay.
1: So then it said, do you want to ask another question? And how can we help resolve this issue? I go through and there's an AI prompt, a little chat bot that comes up. And I started talking to it and I said, it was a bummer why the product didn't live up to the quality that I thought it would, blah, blah, blah. About four questions later, they said, you don't have to return this item. We would like to offer you the full amount in return. So I kept the cologne and they gave me all of my money back.
3: How'd that happen?
1: Just by going through the prompt. After it tells you you can't return it, then just go through the prompt with their AI chat bot. And keep answering questions, and it
3: nice.
1: Might say, here, we're just going to give you your money back.
3: Wow, way to go, Steve.
1: I got free cologne!
3: That's nice. Are you going to wear it?
1: I'm wearing it right now.
4: Really great music.
5: The music you love.
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4: Okay.

0: I have a movie recommendation for families out there. Watch GOAT. GOAT is available on Netflix now.
1: Hmm.
0: Steph Curry, NBA superstar, produced it. He voices one of the characters in it. Caleb McLaughlin? McLaughlin?
1: I'd say McLaughlin, personally.
0: I'll do that then. From Stranger Things. He voices the lead character, the GOAT, in this. David Harbour, also of Stranger Things fame. He voices a character in this as well. Cute. But it was just, it was well done. It was a cool story about a GOAT pursuing a career in basketball, or what they call roar ball. But the animation style is very similar to the new Teenage Mutant Ninja Turtles animated movie that came out. Also, some shades of Spider-Man Into the Spider-Verse, that style of animation. Just a slightly different. It's kind of cool. I don't know. Something about it. I love a good Pixar movie. There's something decidedly different about the production of what this looks like compared to most Disney or Pixar animated movies that I really was digging. And the story was cool. The pace of it, it's just, we get moving right away. Now, did they use the trope midway through? Do we find out that one of the GOAT's parents died? Yes, because I don't know. Animated movies are like the only way that we can make the emotional stakes buy-in worthy is if we kill a parent. I really think creatively we could work around that more than we do, but whatever. But we saw it, watched it at home last night. Like I said, it's available on Netflix after its theatrical run, and it was fun. It's good.
1: Okay.
0: Yeah, it's good.
1: Good,
0: funny. It's just moves
1: along.
0: The
1: concept is cute.
0: It is. It is a cute concept, and they're few little twists and turns in there that the story was compelling enough where we were all leaning into. I mean, the 6-year-old started asking if he could flip on the gymnastic bar behind us, and so we allowed that. And then the 10-year-old girl did tap out as well, but I wouldn't allow her to go onto like an iPad or anything. I was like, you have to stay down here in the movie room in general. And so she was doing flips in the back as well.
1: What do you mean gymnastic bar?
0: We got like a little bar that you can like swing on and hang on and
1: in the yard?
0: In the house.
1: Okay.
0: Yeah.
1: Fun. All right.
0: Yeah. You should come hang out in our basement sometime.
1: Okay.
0: You'd love it.
1: Thanks.
0: Yeah.
1: How's this afternoon?
0: Terrible for me.
1: Okay.
0: Personally.
1: Okay.
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16: I'm meteorologist Mace Michaels. A partly cloudy sky for tonight, with lows in the upper 50s to near 60. Partly sunny and a hot day for tomorrow. Highs in the upper 80s, a few spots near 90 degrees. Staying dry into the weekend. Live bands and lakeside vibes. Don't miss the Worthington Windsurfing and Music Festival coming up June 12th and 13th. Right now it's 80.
17: 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It's the

0: They've studied the studies.
1: Several scientific studies have shown.
0: And here with their findings are study buddies.
2: The perfect nerd couple.
0: Donna and Steve.
3: Rolling Stone is celebrating America's 250th birthday with a list of its greatest achievements. So these are the best things that America has offered as a gift to the world. Snoopy.
4: Love Snoopy.
3: Snoopy the dog.
4: So cool.
3: How about Snoopy never saying anything? And he's got a cousin named Spike, you know.
4: You told me that.
3: He has a mustache, sort of like a dirty little mustache.
4: I don't like that.
3: If you've never seen Spike, Snoopy's cousin, it's like a Timu version of Snoopy. Right?
4: Yes.
3: So close. How about pro wrestling? That made the list.
4: I like it.
3: I watch so much old school wrestling stuff.
4: So fun.
3: It's such a YouTube guilty pleasure for me late at night. I'll take my shirt off, put a little sour cream in like the clavicle part me. And then I'll just sort of dip out with some chips from there. And I'll watch wrestling while I do that. Old school wrestling documentaries.
4: Sounds nice.
3: Guys, what I said about the sour cream, it was just to get your attention. Sort of a little shock humor there of you imagining me putting sour cream in my clavicles. It's salsa. I do it with salsa. Okay?
5: This is just who I am.
3: I gotta be. What would you do if you went to a party? And you know how they have those human platter people?
4: Yeah.
3: What's going on there?
4: What's going on?
3: How hard up for cash are these poor people?
4: They're models.
3: Who are just like, what's that? You want me to lay on there and you're going to put kale all over me and then on top of it, shrimp cocktail.
4: Sure.
3: Crackers. I want to say, hey, listen, there's a better way.
4: What do you call those people? Models who they're like act as...
3: The lazy Susans.
4: Board.
3: Just search human charcuterie board.
4: Okay.
3: Let's both search human charcuterie board right now.
4: Charcuterie board. Okay.
3: Human platters or living trays?
4: Human platter. Oh, I just found a Reddit thread.
3: Is this a fake thing?
4: I'm a body sushi model.
3: Okay.
4: I work as a female body sushi model. Basically, lie nude on a table while guests eat sushi and sashimi off my body. Cool. I love it.
3: Do you love it?
4: No.
3: Oh my gosh.
5: I really like that.
3: We were talking about America's greatest gifts to the world. And how did we end up on sushi models, human charcuterie boards?
4: I have no idea. Do you remember?
3: I don't remember much.
4: It's all a blur.
3: What we talk about on this show. Anyway, God bless America.

It was just two lovers sitting in the car, listening to Blonde, falling for each other. Pink and orange skies, feeling super childish. No Donald Glover, missed call from my mother.

with just two lovers. Feet up on the dash, driving nowhere fast, burning through the summer. Radio on blast, make the moment last. She got solar power. Minutes feel like hours. She knew she

0: What do you want to do?
1: I want to.
0: Let's do the Taylor Swift story quick.
1: That's what I want to do. Okay, so back in April, there was an 8-year-old girl named Madeline, and she tossed a paper airline over her fence into her neighbor's yard.
0: Paper airplane.
1: Yeah. What did I say?
0: Airline.
1: Oh. Right, not an entire airline. Just
0: the Here comes Delta!
1: Paper airplane over the fence into the neighbor's yard asking if he would play Taylor Swift. So he did Love Story, which was, you know, his mom recorded it and later shared it on TikTok. And the clip has since been seen by millions of people, including Taylor Swift. And so, long story short, she sends this little girl a guitar and basically tells her, you know, maybe you can learn how to play yourself. She wrote a handwritten note. Let me see if I could find that.
0: That is a really sweet gesture.
1: She's just so cool. And it's just another reason people love her. It's not that she's the best singer on the planet. You know, it was, she's just a good person.
0: Guys, it's a cool guitar, too.
1: I know.
0: It's like Taylor Swift laying on a Persian rug. Looks like almost in a studio, you know, recording studio,
1: yes.
0: Kind of a vibe there. How cool. And you know what's cool about it, to find the extra sweetness? It wasn't just a, hey, thanks for listening, but it was also empowering to this little girl.
1: Right.
0: Of, hey, here's a guitar. Learn how to play it, and then you'll be able to play the songs. You
1: exactly.
0: won't even need to put in the request to the neighbor.
1: And she'll
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0: Hathaway apparently, reportedly, supposedly, was legally blind in her left eye for 10 years.
1: Really?
0: Yes. She's now 43, but when she was 40, she had what she's calling a miracle surgery to fix this early onset cataract in her left eye. And she said it impacted her vision so much that she was basically legally blind. And she didn't realize how bad it had gotten until she could finally see the full spectrum.
1: Wow.
0: Interesting, huh?
1: That is interesting. Jeez Louise. Boy, that must feel great.
0: Struggles that they don't talk about.
1: But great feeling if you can get something like that corrected. You tell me, what's a better internet video than watching someone get hearing
0: and
1: devices?
0: The babies especially. Oh.
1: Then they finally hear the voice of their mother and then they start crying. What are we doing, guys?
0: I know. Maybe you should get that colorblind surgery.
1: Listen, if it could make me go viral, you know I'd probably consider it. Like, you know, and then we could do a dramatic video as you're holding up a black shirt and a navy blue shirt in front of me. Man who struggled with color blindness finally can determine the difference between the two, and I'll start crying.
0: Yeah, that would be beautiful.
1: Thank you.
0: Okay, well, I'll see if there's a surgery for that.
1: Okay, the colorblind surgery.
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0: Madonna is doing something cool to provide free studio rent to New York City musicians. So she's collaborating with Bilt, B-I-L-T, to provide 1 month's free rent at the music building where she began her career.
1: That's cool.
0: I know, right? She's also going to appear on Bilt's rent-free game show, giving members a chance to win $2,500 in rent.
1: Oh, I didn't know they had a game show.
0: This is interesting.
1: Do they have a host? I'd like to.
0: I'll see what I could find out. This is part of an exclusive collaboration between her and Bilt. It is celebrating the July 3rd release of her album, Confessions 2, the follow-up to her 2005 album, Confessions on a Dance Floor. And, this is the rehearsal place where artists can live as well as record. And this is where she kicked off her career in the early 80s.
1: Hmm. The Bilt game show does have a host. It's the founder of Bilt. Feels a little nepotism-y to me, but darn it. Oh, boy, they've had some fun people on there, too.
0: I think it's cool. I like the idea that if you have a dream and you want to make an album, it's very expensive if you try to do this on your own.
1: No doubt.
0: So to provide some money and rent so that they can, you know, live there, create there. You get the whole day. Unless it's, you know, they break it up into you can use the studio for 3 hours, but you can create here. I think it's kind of cool.
1: That is pretty sweet.
0: So this music building has been a home to lots and lots of artists who arrive in New York the same way Madonna did, with big dreams and little else. And so I like it. I like it. And Madonna's album, again, out on July 3rd.
1: That's awesome.
0: So cool.
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8: I'm meteorologist Mace Michaels. A partly cloudy sky for tonight, with lows in the upper 50s to near 60. Partly sunny and a hot day for tomorrow. Highs in the upper 80s, a few spots near 90 degrees. Staying dry into the weekend. Live bands and lakeside vibes. Don't miss the Worthington Windsurfing and Music Festival, coming up June 12th and 13th. Currently at 75 degrees.
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0: Winners is apparently doing a bit of a rebrand.
1: Yes. Okay, so they're trying to make it a little more family friendly by embracing a sporty beach theme. Here, listen to the CEO, Neil Kiefer is his name, and he's talking about some of these changes. The audio is a little bit off, but here we go.
2: They have taken the Hooters girls' uniforms, over-sexualized it, I call it. The shorts almost turned into thongs. And frankly, that was never the intent of the brand. This was created in 1983 as an escape or an oasis. You know, it's a beach community. It's a beach-themed type of thing here in Clearwater. So that was very upsetting. And, of course, today on social media, when you see pictures of people wearing the uniform, it appropriately affects other markets and affected us. So we just wanted to rectify it, get the brand back to its roots. I call it a re-hooterization.
1: Did he say re-uterization?
0: I think what he was trying to say was re-hooterization. Either way, we frown upon whatever language he just used. We all heard it.
1: But I think that's nice that they're going to make this a little more family-friendly.
0: Listen, you know me. I'm all for that. Was he the CEO the whole time?
1: I don't think so.
0: Okay.
1: I don't think so. I think he's trying to make changes as maybe a newer CEO. But I'll get back to you on that, okay?
0: Okay, thank you, Donna.
1: All right.
0: Because otherwise, I was going to say, boy, you were a little... sleep at the wheel there if you were just like, oh, geez, what's happening to my restaurant?

0: I got some Phil Collins news. I was listening to Phil Collins recently. I love Phil Collins, man. Anyway, he has said no to performing at the Rock and Roll Hall of Fame.
1: Oh, yeah, because he's had some health.
0: He's had some health issues. He was invited to do that. I think he went in with Genesis back in 2010. And now he's in as Phil Collins, was asked to participate. But he said, you know, I don't think I'm going to be able to do that. But what I found interesting about the little article regarding this was that maybe he could perform at some point again. He does say I'm healthier now than I have been for quite a while.
1: Oh, wow.
0: He said that to the BBC. But he said, you know, before, like the last 18 months, he's been, you know, fine, have been fine for him. He said before that, not so good. Everything health wise caught up to me at the same time. And whatever could go wrong did go wrong. But everything's fine now. He said I had problems with my knee, which I had for a while, but I played through it, toured through it. But eventually I had to have a knee operation and I had to have it 5 times.
1: Wow.
0: Because it either kept getting infected or it broke. So I was inactive for a long time. But he did by the end of it, you know, like his point was when the Rock and Roll Hall of Fame reached out to him, do I want to, you know, like in his head, I'm sure he does, but he said, you can't just go on stage. You have to rehearse.
1: Oh yeah.
0: And then by that point, if you've not been singing, your voice is going to be shot and then that's not going to be so good. So I'd rather not do it. That being said, when asked if he would leave open the door to at some point returning to a different stage, he said he would contemplate that. He said, I mean, I'm constantly saying to myself, I got to go back down to my studio at home. I've got lots of lyrical ideas I write down and there are things that are half formed and a couple things that are finished. So there's things that I can get my teeth into, start working on. You know, he's had spinal injury.
1: I was going to say, I thought it was his back.
0: Nerve damage. Yeah, dislocated vertebra in his neck, caused severe nerve damage. If you've dealt with nerve pain, it is brutal. He had something called drop foot, complication from a 2015 back surgery.
1: What's drop foot?
0: That's a condition where he lost control and feeling in his right foot, significantly impairing his ability to walk.
1: Oh, no.
0: Caused some accidental falls, knee operations, kidney damage, diabetes. So it's been a lot.
1: Wow.
0: For Phil Collins. But happy to hear that the last 18 months, he's been feeling better than he had been for quite some time. So hopefully that trajectory continues.
2: You think a ticket for not wearing your seatbelt is the worst that could happen? A fine, an inconvenience, a little embarrassment. But then comes the crash. There are injuries, a hospital bed, the long road to recovery, the moments you'll miss. Suddenly, a ticket doesn't seem so bad. That ticket? That was nothing. Click it. Don't risk it. Paid for by NHTSA.
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0: The search for the next James Bond is on. I saw a little write-up about this. Nina Gold is the famed casting director who now has it upon her shoulders to find the next James Bond. She says one thing that this new James Bond will need, Donna, he must ooze sex appeal.
1: Don't they all need to?
0: I would think so, but she's saying this: they need to ooze it. Ooze it. They want to see oozing.
1: Ooze it, everybody. Ooze it.
0: She said also, they, Donna.
1: Okay. Flip it.
0: They need to be young enough to portray James Bond.
1: Ooze it.
0: Donna.
1: Okay.
0: In at least 3 to 4 movies, this according to Deadline. Some of the early names that are in the runnings: Jacob Elordi, Callum Turner, Aaron Taylor Johnson, and Tom Francis. Those are all early on rumored as potential candidates. So we'll see. Amazon sort of bought the rights to James Bond, the character. They've done a spin-off series, sort of a comedy series, just to sort of get into that world as a guy who had like failed out, kind of flunked out after a bad James Bond audition. That series is called Bait.
1: Oh.
0: But they purchased the rights to it. So now you can expect Amazon and all their money to figure out how they can revitalize, reboot, relaunch, however you want to look at it, the new James Bond, the latest in the James Bond legacy. But thing number one is casting director Nina Gold, who's been behind Game of Thrones, The Crown, Star Wars, bunch of big casting efforts, needs to find her next James Bond.
1: Ooze it.
0: Lick it.
1: No, I don't think that's one of them.
0: Well, the ooze feels like candy. All right.
1: Yeah, that's true.
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0: Hey, in case you haven't heard, Zach Brown got married.
1: Oh.
0: He married a pretty big name.
1: Oh.
0: He and jewelry designer Kendra Scott.
1: Oh.
0: Had a small private ceremony at a resort in Santorini. Let me try that again.
1: Yeah.
0: Santorini, Greece.
1: Did that feel better?
0: A little bit. And we haven't seen any photos yet, but listen to this. Between them, they have 8 kids.
1: Wow.
0: He's got 4 daughters and a son with his ex-wife. She's got 2 sons with her first husband, 1 son with her second husband.
1: That's something. She, Kendra Scott, is worth an estimated $900 million.
0: Holy cow.
1: She appeared as a guest shark on Shark Tank.
0: Yes.
1: A few times. She was great. She was so good. My kids, my daughter... My older daughter in particular, my 15-year-old, loves Kendra Scott jewelry.
0: It's really pretty. She's good. That's incredible. She's very hot right now, or probably for the past few years, her jewelry.
1: Yeah.
0: Big name.
1: Yeah, that's pretty good. You know what they never have an argument about?
0: Money.
1: Well, they might, actually, but like not about an oil change. That would be so cool to have so much money where your car dies and it's not even a thought. Oh, your transmission went? It's going to be $12,000. Cuckoo.
0: Yeah.
1: Don't care. It doesn't matter. That'd be fun.
0: Yeah. Yeah. That would be really a nice relief, actually. They were set up by a mutual friend. How about that?
1: Oh, that's interesting.
0: That's cute.
1: Thanks, Donna.
0: Congratulations, kids.
1: Yeah. You should get her some jewelry.
0: Well, I was looking at her ring. Did you see her ring?
1: Is it big?
0: That's an understatement. You know, I don't think I would want a ring that big. And the reason I say that, flip through the pictures, it just seems like it would be heavy and you can't do stuff. You always have to take it off. It's pretty big.
1: It is big. It is big. I think you'd find a way. I feel like a ring that big and beautiful, you'd almost happily be doing things with it.
0: Sure. Like showing it off.
1: He got into good shape, too.
0: Very much. Mm-hmm. Yes. Yeah. Well, he worked really hard. So good for him.
1: Congratulations.
0: Good day, sir.
1: Yes, yes. He should get her the Jane Seymour open hearts necklace for for their wedding.
0: He should.
1: That'd be fun.
0: That is very funny.
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12: I'm meteorologist Mace Michaels. A partly cloudy sky for tonight with lows in the upper 50s to near 60. Partly sunny and a hot day for tomorrow. Highs in the upper 80s, a few spots near 90 degrees. Staying dry into the weekend. Live bands and lakeside vibes. Don't miss the Worthington Windsurfing and Music Festival coming up June 12th and 13th. Right now it's 70 degrees.
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0: a Miley Cyrus story. By now, you've probably heard that she got her star on the Hollywood Walk of Fame. She had people pay tribute to her. You know how they have people come out and speak and blah, blah, blah?
1: Yeah.
0: And it's usually someone that you're close to. I believe she had Anya Taylor-Joy and Donatella Versace.
1: Whoa.
0: Wow. Must be nice.
1: Jeez Louise.
0: Her mom was there. Her dad was there. Her fiance, Max Morando.
1: Oh, how about this with Donatella Versace? Looking at a picture of her now.
0: Yeah.
1: She's a cameo in Devil Wears Prada 2.
0: Oh,
1: I was
0: cool.
1: Like, who's this? Who is this?
0: Oh, yeah, that's Donatella.
1: Okay.
0: That's amazing.
1: Well, shout out to Donatella Versace. If I got a star on the Hollywood Walk of Fame, I don't feel like it would be Versace who would appear. Maybe the person who's behind the Goodfellow brand at Target, they might show up. Could I see maybe the guy who represents the Kirkland Signature line of clothing at Costco? Could they come?
2: KZY.

0: An interesting day working at a U-Haul for a guy. There was an employee who you're going to hear from here. And there had been a U-Haul that had been missing for 14 years. And then randomly, it appeared. Listen to Mitchell Gosser talking about finding this missing trailer.
1: So I opened it up. I'm like, well, that's not normal. And then I was looking for the license plate, and the license plate's gone too, so I knew something was up. For 14 years, multiply that by $30 a day, it'd be about $153,000. And then you have to add on the tax, of course, so that rounded up to about $165,000.
2: That's how much?
0: Now, I gotta tell you, that actually kind of sounds like a steal.
2: I don't understand what he's talking about.
0: There was a U-Haul. Okay, somebody rented a U-Haul. You have a pen?
2: Yes, I'm writing this down. I really am.
0: Somebody rented, I know. Somebody rented a U-Haul 14 years ago.
2: Okay.
0: They never returned it. Then randomly, they returned it yesterday. No license plate on it. They just returned it overnight. Nobody knows who it was. And they're not going to try to find out the identity. They're just happy that it's back. Mitchell, the U-Haul guy, was saying if he had rented it every day, the bill would be $150,000 plus tax.
2: Wow.
0: Even more.
2: You ever rent a U-Haul?
0: I've rented a U-Haul, Donna.
2: And you returned it to the proper place?
0: I'm going to. Yes, I did return it to the proper place.
2: All right, just checking.
0: Yeah, I've done a couple U-Haul drives. Boy, let me tell you what vehicles to stay the heck away from on the road.
2: U-Hauls.
0: You know what you need to drive that? A license. Like, you may have passed your test in a Geo Metro or a Pinto, and now you can have a U-Haul. By the way, also, you can have a Winnebago or an RV. There's no Class C license needed. It's just a driver's license.
2: Wow. Stay the hell away from those. The Ready Rent, those guys, too.
0: Yes.
2: You familiar with those trucks?
0: No.
2: I guess it's like a U-Haul. Sometimes a U-Haul is a hitch. Sometimes it's a truck, right? Okay. Yeah, I said hitch. Because I'm meet Donna now.
0: That's right. Donna's always hanging out on hitches. She's like, hey, has that car got a hitch? Let's go get some meat. Let me put my men's shirt on first. Donna's going through a weird phase right now. And let's all give her space.
2: I'm trying to get fit.
0: Best way to feel fit, just start wearing bigger clothes.
2: Correct.
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12: I'm meteorologist Mace Michaels. A partly cloudy sky for tonight, with lows in the upper 50s to near 60. Partly sunny and a hot day for tomorrow. Highs in the upper 80s, a few spots near 90 degrees. Staying dry into the weekend. 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
1: 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New strikes traded between the U.S. and Iran jeopardizing an already fragile ceasefire agreement. Now negotiators...

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10: I'm meteorologist Mace Michaels. A partly cloudy sky for tonight with lows in the upper 50s to near 60. Partly sunny and a hot day for tomorrow. Highs in the upper 80s, a few spots near 90 degrees. Staying dry into the weekend. Live bands and lakeside vibes. Don't miss the Worthington Windsurfing and Music Festival coming up June 12th and 13th. It's 65 right now.

I'm meteorologist Mace Michaels. A partly cloudy sky for tonight, with lows in the upper 50s to near 60. Partly sunny and a hot day for tomorrow. Highs in the upper 80s, a few spots near 90 degrees. Staying dry into the weekend. Live bands and lakeside vibes. Don't miss the Worthington Windsurfing and Music Festival coming up June 12th and 13th. It's 65 right now.

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9: I'm meteorologist Mace Michaels. A partly cloudy sky for tonight, with lows in the upper 50s to near 60. Partly sunny and a hot day for tomorrow. Highs in the upper 80s, a few spots near 90 degrees. Staying dry into the weekend. Live bands and lakeside vibes. Don't miss the Worthington Windsurfing and Music Festival, coming up June 12th and 13th. Currently at 64 degrees. 94.

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2: I'm meteorologist Mace Michaels. A partly cloudy sky for tonight, with lows in the upper 50s to near 60. Partly sunny and a hot day for tomorrow. Highs in the upper 80s, a few spots near 90 degrees. Staying dry into the weekend. Live bands and lakeside vibes. Don't miss the Worthington Windsurfing and Music Festival coming up June 12th and 13th. Currently at 64 degrees.
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5: I'm meteorologist Mace Michaels. A partly cloudy sky for tonight, with lows in the upper 50s to near 60. Partly sunny and a hot day for tomorrow. Highs in the upper 80s, a few spots near 90 degrees. Staying dry into the weekend. 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
1: up north weather. I'm meteorologist Brandon Bormans. Summer weather to continue to wrap up the month of May. Partly sunny and hot today with highs near 90. Mostly cloudy tonight, lows in the upper 50s. On Saturday, more clouds and sun with highs in the mid-80s. More sun on Sunday, highs again in the mid-80s. 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Current temperature, 61 degrees.

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11: I'm meteorologist Brandon Bormans. Summer weather to continue to wrap up the month of May. Partly sunny and hot today with highs near 90. Mostly cloudy tonight, lows in the upper 50s. On Saturday, more clouds and sun with highs in the mid-80s. More sun on Sunday, highs again in the mid-80s. 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Right now, it's 60 degrees.
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2: I'm meteorologist Brandon Bormans. Summer weather to continue to wrap up the month of May. Partly sunny and hot today with highs near 90. Mostly cloudy tonight, lows in the upper 50s. On Saturday, more clouds and sun with highs in the mid-80s. More sun on Sunday, highs again in the mid-80s. 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Right now, it's 60 degrees.

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7: I'm meteorologist Brandon Bormans. Summer weather to continue to wrap up the month of May. Partly sunny and hot today with highs near 90. Mostly cloudy tonight, lows in the upper 50s. On Saturday, more clouds and sun with highs in the mid-80s. More sun on Sunday, highs again in the mid-80s. 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Right now, it's 60 degrees.
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1: From ABC News, I'm Sherry Preston. The price of oil is lower this morning as negotiators for the U.S. and Iran say they think they have a deal that could lead to the reopening of the Strait of Hormuz and the lifting of the U.S. naval blockade. The deal comes as the war with Iran hits the three-month mark and as gas prices average about $4.38 a gallon. The ABC Chief White House correspondent Mary Bruce with more on this Treasury Secretary's briefing on Thursday.
2: The message coming from Scott Bessent here yesterday and the administration writ large is that this is all temporary, that as Bessent has said before, that this is a blip, that while Americans may be seeing higher prices, that this will all come down quickly once the Strait of Hormuz reopens. But of course, the question is, when is that going to happen? And how long will it actually take for those prices to come back down?
1: Federal officials have joined an investigation into Thursday's deadly explosion and fire at a Dallas apartment complex. ABC's Jim Ryan's there.
3: It began with a report of a natural gas leak at 12:47 p.m., but in the 2 minutes it took firefighters to arrive,
4: all of a sudden you just hear a loud boom. That boom happens and then my window is just, they're on the other side of the apartment.
3: The 23-unit building was flattened. Once the fire was out, says the Dallas Fire Department's Jason Evans,
5: we can confirm that there have been three fatalities,
3: including a child. The NTSB will have a team on the ground to help investigate. Jim Ryan, ABC News in Dallas-Fort Worth.
1: There's also an investigation underway into the massive explosion of a Blue Origin rocket on the launch pad in Cape Canaveral last night. ABC's Sophie Flay.
6: Jeff Bezos saying, it's too early to know the root cause, but we're already working to find it. Very rough day, but we'll rebuild whatever needs rebuilding and get back to flying. It's worth it. Elon Musk, the CEO of competitor SpaceX, saying, most unfortunate. Rockets are hard.
1: At least four musical acts pulling out of a concert series to be held in the National Mall next month. The artists say they were led to believe it was going to be a nonpartisan event. You're listening to ABC News.
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8: .55 KZY, good morning. It is the 29th day of May, getting set to wrap up the month. And the heat continues. I'll have the forecast coming up in a little bit. Going to be a warm weekend, and no significant end in sight. There may be slight moderation, but right now it looks like that's about it. Temperatures in the low 60s around the region as we start the day today. Well, Twins dropped their four-game series against the White Sox with a 6-2 loss in the finale at Wrigley Field. They allowed four runs in the bottom of the third, weren't able to get back into it. Victor Caratini, Ryan Kreidler both drove in a run during the losing effort. Simeon Woods-Richardson is 0-7. He allowed five runs.

visit Chicago tonight. Saints rallied for four in the top of the second during an 8-1 win over Louisville. From Louisville Slugger Field, Royce Lewis and Noah Cardenas both homered in the win. Lewis has been just drilling the ball since he was sent down there after not being able to get a loud foul with the Major League club, so they're not quite sure what to do with that situation. The Saints are back to 27-26, and Aaron Rozek to the mound against the Louisville Bats tonight. Yesterday, the Brainerd Warriors defeated the Bemidji in what might have been the championship game for the section in softball. At Bemidji, and as a result of that, they'll have to play again in that double elimination tournament, Brainerd and Bemidji. This one will be at Brainerd now, and it's going to get going early today. In fact, there's a 9:45 pregame, 10 o'clock start to that one down in Brainerd, and the winner of this one now will advance to the state softball tournament, and the loser of this one will have their season end. So that's happening this morning down in Brainerd. Meanwhile, the Bemidji Lumberjacks defeated in baseball the Brainerd Warriors last night by a final score of 7-2, and as a result of that, they move on in the elimination bracket. And their next game now will be Tuesday, and that's on the road at Elk River. So the Lumberjacks will continue on an 8-4A play in baseball with a Tuesday game, 4:30 start. And at Elk River, okay, coming off the weekend, still maintaining warm weather the way it looks through that stretch and through the weekend. The high temperature today, once again, should make 90-ish, and there's just a slight chance there could be a thunderstorm late this afternoon, but just a mention of that. Otherwise, dry continues, and we don't have much breeze today, another southeasterly 3 to 7. For the overnight tonight, looks like we'll be down somewhere around 59, and tomorrow mostly cloudy, 86, and then partly sunny, 85 on Sunday, and there's your weekend, 88 Monday, 84 Tuesday, and temperatures still holding mid-80s now into the middle part of next week. So even though it looks, they keep talking about, well, it's going to cool off a little bit, doesn't look that way now based on this forecast. Of course, this one could be wrong too. There is a chance of showers and thunderstorms coming back in a little bit more prominent. Still not a likelihood, but Wednesday and Thursday of next week. Right now in downtown Bemidji, the barometer is at 30.05. Southeasterly at 6. Relative humidity at 100%. Absolutely gorgeous morning. We have some clarity, but there are some clouds hanging around. 58 in downtown Bemidji at 95.5 KZY. 9 minutes after 6 on our Friday.

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0: KZY up north weather, thanks to Northwest Tire, keeps you rolling down the road in all kinds of weather. Slight chance, could pick up a shower, maybe a thunder shower once we get into the afternoon today, but otherwise 90 and partly sunny. Southeasterly, not a lot for today. For the overnight tonight, 59, then for tomorrow, 86, mostly cloudy, 85, partly sunny on Sunday, and there's your weekend. Right now, the barometer 30.04. The breeze from the southeast is barely there right now. Relative humidity, 93%. Pretty morning, partly cloudy, 60. In downtown Bemidji at KZY.
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0: That's Nickelback. This is 95.5 KZY. It is Friday, and we have 60 degrees right now. Going to be another very warm day today. We'll have the forecast coming up. Kev Jackson's going to be in taking a look at sports. There's certainly stuff to look at there. And we'll have some news notes as well this morning as we get you rolling on this Friday. 29th day of May, getting set to turn the page in more ways than one.
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0: that rock and roll, Kev?
1: It's Alice Cooper Day. Happy Alice Cooper Day.
0: School's out for summer. Rather bold. It's a story with Alice Cooper. He gives every impression that he's one of the nicest guys on the planet. Down to earth.
1: He is.
0: People completely misread that, I think, back in the 70s and 80s or whatever.
1: Oh, I've seen a post from a guy who still does.
0: I would...
1: it's just... Settle down, dude.
0: Yes.
1: It's satire.
0: It's yeah, that's what it is. Now, I would argue that some of them who played that game play it pretty much 24/7.
1: Yeah.
0: But Alice Cooper isn't really one of them.
1: No. When he was on tour here, he went antiquing.
0: Yeah.
1: At the vintage shops.
0: That's when he got off the golf course.
1: Yeah, exactly.
0: He's reading it. Did he say, I think he said, and I could be misquoting him, and I don't want to do that, but he had been, he had some addiction issues and that kind of stuff, but mm-hmm. And he said basically golf replaced a lot of that.
1: Yeah.
0: And I kind of understood what he meant by that, but it's, yeah, I mean, it was
1: He also
0: like,
1: works in a soup kitchen and leads a Bible study, for mm-hmm. what it's worth.
0: Yeah.
1: I mean, yeah, it's a character. At least now it is.
0: Yeah, I've never had the opportunity to meet him, but I have heard from people who have that said, no, he's just a super guy. Anyway, yeah. School's out for summer.
1: Yes, it is.
0: For some, it's already been out, but the Bemidji District is going to be getting out at the end of today for the summer. And then the school bus traffic, we'll get out of that for a while and get out of and have to get reaccustomed when school resumes.
1: Right.
0: Which is, you know, a typical situation. It's kind of like winter driving. People usually take a few days to figure it out again
1: mm-hmm.
0: once we get back at it.
1: Yep.
0: But after today, that should be easing up. We've been acting like mid-July, and... I haven't been in any. I know that that some schools, in particular, probably don't invest a great deal in air conditioning,
1: right?
0: Because most of the time, you know, some schools. So as a result, then things can get a little uncomfortable.
1: Yeah.
0: In weather like this, but here we are, and there's really no end in sight. I'd like to tell you that no, it's gonna. Don't worry, it's gonna be 70 on Monday, but it's not. It's gonna be still mid upper 80s.
1: You realize that this means snow in July.
0: Well, I don't know that it means that. I worry about other things, though, obviously, because we had that summer a few years back, whatever it was, 2020, 21, whatever, where it was just hot all summer long and dry mm-hmm. and the rest of it. And I worry about that because that was so nasty. That was so awful. And I think there's a tendency to immediately go back into thinking, just like I think a lot of us in Bemidji, every time we hear there's a thunderstorm warning, are going to panic a little.
1: Yeah.
0: Because of where we've been in the last year. But that's human nature. And that's survival instinct when you get down to it. I will get a chance to cover some more baseball, the way it sounds, as the Bemidji Lumberjacks did win last night.
1: They did indeed.
0: Beating Brainerd 7-2 here, and the Joel Hoover is just now leaving for the softball championship down in Brainerd now, and in that double elimination tournament, they had a chance to wrap it up last night with Brainerd, and Brainerd won that one. So
1: second game
0: down in Brainerd
1: goes to the highest seeded team, and that's Brainerd,
0: and that's a morning.
1: Yeah, 10 a.m.
0: Yeah.
1: So Hoover's on the road, or getting close to being on the road, for that game. 6-1 was the final yesterday, so all that energy expended to come back and win that game, and they looked like they didn't have a lot in the tank yesterday.
0: Mm-hmm.
1: So hopefully they'll be replenished this morning.
0: Mm-hmm.
1: But Brainerd took the lead, got a couple of runs in the third and the fourth. Jax got just four hits in the game. One of those a triple by Olivia Burt. Aubrey Hansen drove her in. With Jack's only run, Bemidji is 15-9. So 10 a.m. today, game two, winner take all, goes to state tournament. We'll have it on the Lumberjack Radio Network. Lumberjacks live at 9:30 on the Bun Sports Radio 104.5. 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And as you noted, the Lumberjack baseball team yesterday, in their elimination first-round game, took care of Brainerd handily 7-2, jumping out to a 4-0 lead in the first and cruising from there. James Garrison, two-run triple. Wyatt Turbistall went 6 for the win. 2 runs, 9 hits, no walks, 4 strikeouts. Jacks are 12-9, and they've got an elimination quarterfinal at Elk River Tuesday. Meanwhile, Section 8-3A Boys and Girls Golf Tournaments wrapped up yesterday. The girls were at Greystone and took 5th as a team. Stella Schoonover led the way for Bemidji. She was 14th individually. The boys were tied for 4th, I should say, at Headwaters with Logan Brink 12th individually. And the boys' volleyball team season ended in the Section 8 quarterfinals. They fell in straight sets to number 1 seeded Elk River. And several Lumberjack track and field athletes will be at the Section 8-3A finals tomorrow at St. Michael Albertville. In Section 5A softball championship game in Walker, Sabika beat Black Duck 5-1, so the Drakes won two games shy of the state tournament. Sabika moves on to Mankato next week. Section 5A East baseball semifinal, Walker Hackensack Akeley beat LaPorte 10-5. In the East final at Isle, Mille Lacs dominated Walker Hackensack Akeley 16-3. And in an elimination first round, East Central ended LaPorte's season 8-1. In an elimination quarterfinal Monday in Piers, Walker Hackensack Akeley will face Frazee. Section 8A East of Bemidji State yesterday, Faustin down Winnemac 5-3. Bagley beat Black Duck 11-0. Bagley then down Faustin 12-2. And Winnemac ended Black Duck's season 17-8. So the elimination quarterfinals tomorrow in Crookston, 11 a.m., Winnemac will take on Ataborup West, followed by Faustin and West Marshall. And in the winner's bracket semifinal, Bagley takes on Red Lake County at 4 o'clock. And that is the local scene. Twins get pounded 6-0, or 6-2. Fell behind 6-0. Lost 6-2 to the White Sox. They are now in Pittsburgh to take on the Pirates this weekend with Taj Bradley on the mound tonight, followed by Bailey Ober and Zebby Matthews. And that's what's going on in sports.
0: Lovely. Thanks. You're 646 welcome. KZY. A report shows Minneapolis police spent about $10 million on overtime and standby pay during Operation Metro Surge. The Star Tribune published a review Thursday that shows officers rarely responded directly to immigration-related calls. The department still handled about 50,000 calls overall during the surge. City records show overtime costs alone reached about $5 million between January 7th and February 1st. A Monongah man whose arrest made headlines last fall will not face trial. A Wadena County judge has dismissed the felony charge against Jeffrey Newberry. Newberry was arrested in September after working as a paraprofessional and assistant football coach at Monongah School. He was charged with failing to register as a predatory offender. On May 13th, Judge Doug Clark ruled the state failed to prove Newberry was still legally required to register at the time of the alleged offense. With the sole charge dismissed, the case is closed. Authorities are investigating after a Minneapolis man was found dead at Palisade Head on the North Shore. The Lake County Sheriff's Office said 29-year-old Seth Pipo was found Wednesday afternoon. A Tetigouche State Park ranger reported the body on rocks at the bottom of a cliff. The Sheriff's Office, a Marine unit, and rescue squad recovered the body. The death remains under investigation by the Sheriff's Office and the Midwest Medical Examiner's Office. Family and friends will conduct a foot search for 32-year-old Corey Adam Bryant on Sunday beginning at 10 a.m. The last confirmed sighting of Corey Bryant was on December 19, 2025. His vehicle was found in the woods 2 miles north off Highway 89. Family and friends will conduct a foot search in a stretch of woods close to where he resided on Sunday beginning at 10 a.m. Volunteers are needed and welcome to help search. Lunch and water will be provided. Participants will meet at the Schoolcraft parking lot, which will be marked by balloons on Highway 89. More Minnesota farmers are filing for bankruptcy as costs keep rising and crop prices fall. Minnesota led the nation in farm bankruptcies during the first quarter of 2026. The Minnesota Reformer reports 8 farmers have already filed this year. That's double the number for all of 2024. Farm advocates say higher fuel and fertilizer costs are squeezing farmers who already work with thin margins. And the St. Louis River cleanup is nearing completion in northeast Minnesota. Federal, state, tribal, and local partners gathered Wednesday at Thompson Reservoir. They marked the end of a 2-year project to clean contaminated sediment there. The $30.5 million project addressed to 225,000 cubic yards of contaminated sediment. Officials say it was the eighth and final sediment cleanup project on the Minnesota side of the St. Louis River area of concern. You are up to date for now. For more news, including Kev Jackson's Daily Chat Pod, go to BemidjiNow.com.
1: Can't wait
0: for that. 6:49 here at KZY. And 60 right now. Beautiful morning. Just a gorgeous drive-in this morning. In fact, I decided to get out and walk alongside the truck this morning.
1: Did you? That's a good idea.
0: Partly sunny and about 90 today. Southeasterly at 3 to 7. For tonight, 59. And then mostly cloudy and 86 tomorrow. Partly sunny, 85 on Sunday. No change in next week's forecast. Now, again, they keep every... It's like, well, no, just wait. It's going to get... Well, okay, just a couple more days. So right now, they're pushing it back to Thursday where they say 83 or something like that. But hot weather continuing. And I mentioned the possibility of showers and thunderstorms Wednesday night. Yeah, we need that fast. Barometer 30.04, southeasterly at 5, relative humidity at 92%, 62 degrees here downtown at Bemidji. You'll be very happy to know, Kev, and I say specifically, I'm singling you out here, but a study out of the UK shows that 80% of health in old age is under an individual's control. 80%.
1: I believe that.
0: 80%.
1: Yeah.
0: What's called the Oxford Longevity Project recommends avoiding processed foods, not drinking alcohol, getting good sleep to increase your chance of good health in old age. Mm-hmm. Some of that, see, now there again, getting good sleep.
1: Yes.
0: You can try.
1: You
0: is that
1: can.
0: The part that's not, you know, under our control or is supposed to be? It says the report is getting some criticism from some, including Stephen Wolf, a professor of Virginia Commonwealth University Center of Society and Health. He told The Guardian the study ignores and oversimplifies the multi-layered root causes of conditions that foster poor health in a population.
1: Okay.
0: It kind of sounds that way, doesn't
1: it? Yeah, it kind of does.
0: Yeah. Oh, simple. Just do this. It's not that easy sometimes.
1: Sometimes it's not.
0: You know, it's like, I broke both legs. Well, go out and walk it off.
1: Yeah. All you need to do is 200 sit-ups and 200 push-ups a day.
0: Mm-hmm.
1: Carrot juice.
0: Yeah.
1: Celery.
0: Yeah. I wouldn't even want to push up carrot juice when you get right down to it. Now, a new analysis of several studies does conclude, Kev, that eating more legumes and soy foods can help bring down your high blood pressure. Findings published in the BMG Nutrition Prevention and Health Journal say those who eat beans, lentils, chickpeas, and tofu were less likely to have hypertension. What kind of a face is that, Kev?
1: 3 out of 4 were okay. The last one,
0: studies
1: can't go there.
0: I don't know what your problem is with it, because when you get right down to it, it just takes on the flavor of everything that it's with. It's not a flavor issue, though, is it?
1: It isn't a flavor issue.
0: No, it's not. Studies in the past have shown legumes and soy foods are better for overall health, but have been inconclusive on whether to help lower blood pressure. So, and there again, we're going to point out the confounding variable again. If that's what you're eating, that may not be the only thing that you're doing to lower your blood pressure, right?
1: Mm-hmm. Right. Exactly. If you're willing to do that, you're doing the other
0: stuff. You're doing the other stuff already.
1: If you're already not having fun with your food, you're doing, you know, you're not having fun with anything.
0: You don't understand, Kev.
1: Oh,
0: how
1: I
0: much
1: understand
0: fun
1: perfectly.
0: Tofu can be.
1: You know what I say? Tofu with you.
0: Yeah, okay. You said that earlier. Now I know what it means. 6:53 at KZY. 95.5.
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0: Miley Cyrus, KZY, 656, 62 on the last day of school in the Bemidji District today. And another warm and somewhat sunny one today.
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1: From ABC News, I'm Sherry Preston. A catastrophic failure for Jeff Bezos' space company Blue Origin. A rocket test ending in destruction at Cape Canaveral, blowing up on the launch pad. ABC's Victor Oquendo has more from Miami.
2: Bezos saying in a statement, "It's too early to know the root cause, but we're already working to find it. Very rough day." Elon Musk, the CEO of competitor SpaceX, saying, "Most unfortunate. Rockets are hard." The New Glenn rocket is a reusable vehicle designed to carry heavy payloads to low Earth orbit and eventually the moon. Now, future launches are uncertain as experts predict delays, citing the loss of the rocket, but also the loss of the launch pad.
1: It appears there could be a framework in place for a 60-day ceasefire in Iran. ABC's Mary Bruce has more details from the White House.
3: This morning, sources tell ABC News U.S. and Iranian negotiators are closing in on a short-term deal to reopen the Strait of Hormuz. But President Trump has yet to give his seal of approval. Officials say the framework would see the strait fully reopened over 60 days, Iran loosening its chokehold on the critical waterway, while the U.S. gradually pulls back its naval blockade of Iranian ports.
1: Oil is trading lower today on hopes for a deal. Firefighters in Dallas are still searching the rubble of an apartment complex after an explosion and fire sent people running for their lives.
4: I went outside and everything was just smoking and everything was just like out of commotion. And it was also destroyed.
1: Three people were also killed, including a child. Eight girls have been arrested in Kenya on suspicion of arson after a fire destroyed a dorm at a boarding school that left 16 other students dead. An urgent manhunt on Hawaii's Big Island is over after police arrested 36-year-old Jacob Baker for the murders of three different men over a period of 48 hours on the island. People living there were afraid to come out of their homes while the manhunt was going on. This is ABC News.
5: And this is 95.5 KZY. Good morning to you. 62 right now. Just absolutely magnificent morning. Kev Jackson took his scooter to work today, which was very, very nice.
6: Oh, that was a beautiful ride-in, man.
5: I bet it was. I bet it was. So we'll check the forecast coming up here in a little bit, but Kev Jackson does have a few sports notes to look at what's going on there.
6: Well, the Lumberjack softball team has to play one more game to get to the state tournament. In the first game of the championship series yesterday at Bemidji, it was all Brainerd. They took care of business 6-1. Got a couple of runs in each of the third and fourth innings. Bemidji mustered just four hits in the game. Olivia Burt had a triple, and Aubrey Hansen drove her in, and that was that. So they're 15-9. Now the final game of the series in Brainerd today, 10 a.m. So we will have it this morning on KBUN Sports Radio 104.5, online at kbunsportsradio.com. Coverage begins at 9:30. A winner goes to Mankato next week for the state tournament. Lumberjack baseball team still alive in the Section 8-4A elimination first-round game yesterday evening at BSU Ballpark. Jacks rolled over Brainerd 7-2. They jumped out to a 4-0 lead in the first, and that was pretty much it. James Garrison had a two-run triple. Wyatt Turvestall went six innings, allowed two runs on nine hits, no walks, and four strikeouts. Jacks are 12-9, and they will be in an elimination quarterfinal at Elk River on Tuesday. Girls and boys golfers wrapped up the Section 8-3A tournaments. Girls were at Greystone, where they took fifth. Stella Schoonover was 14th individually. The boys were at Headwaters. They were tied for fourth. Logan Brink was 12th individually. And the Lumberjack boys volleyball team season ended in the Section 8 quarterfinals last night. They lost 3-0 to Elk River. Several Lumberjack track and field athletes will be at the finals tomorrow, the section finals tomorrow at St. Michael Albertville. High school softball in Paul Bunyan Country, Section 5A championship in Walker. It was all Sabika yesterday. They beat Black Duck 5-1, and Sabika moves on to the state tournament.

0: East final, it was all Bagley again. The Flyers dominating the Greyhounds, 12-2. In an elimination opening round game, Winnemac beat Black Duck 17-8. That ended the Drake season. We've got elimination quarterfinals in Crookston tomorrow. Winnemac will face Ataboro up west at 11 a.m. Faustin and West Marshall square off at 1:30. And in a winner's bracket semifinal, Bagley will take on Red Lake County tomorrow at 4, also in Crookston. And in Section 8 AA in the north, East Grand Forks beat Park Rapids 14-3. That ends the Panthers season. South semifinal, DGF beat Monaga 9-8. And in elimination, first-round action, Waro beat Park Rapids 6-0. Otter Tail Central beat Monaga 7-0. And what else we got going on? We've got the Twins getting beat by the White Sox 6-2 yesterday, so they are now 27-30. Simeon Woods Richardson again, he lasted just 2 2/3 innings, gave up 5 runs on 5 hits. He's 0-7 on the year. Twins off to Pittsburgh this weekend with Taj Bradley on the mound tonight, Bailey Ober tomorrow, Zebby Matthews on Sunday. 5:40 start for tonight's game, 5 o'clock pregame. That's on KBUN Sports Radio 104.5 and KBUN Plus FM 100.1. Lynx will be in Chicago to take on the Sky tonight. The Lynx are sitting 5-2 on the season. NBA Western Conference Finals last night, San Antonio dominated OKC 118-91, forcing a seventh game in Oklahoma City tomorrow. And the Eastern Conference Finals tonight in Stanley Cup playoff action, Montreal's at Carolina. Hurricanes can wrap it up. They lead 3-1, and that's what's going on.
1: Thanks, Kemp.
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1: 708 KZY, weather thanks to Higgins Heating, Air Conditioning, and Refrigeration, partly sunny and hot today. About 90, southeasterlies at 3-7, 59 for the overnight tonight, a few more clouds tomorrow. 86, and the breeze southeasterly 8-14. On Sunday, partly sunny 85, and it looks like back to 88. And sunshine on Monday. Not seeing the turn yet. Not sure when we will. The barometer at 30.04 at the moment. And we'll stay steady right now. Southeasterly at 5.62. Downtown Bemidji at KZY. 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
1: BTS at 95.5 KZY. Well, the water's probably warming up. Last weekend I was out and we experienced 51 degree surface temperatures yet, so we hadn't caught up quite yet to the weather. Obviously is having an impact on that, and we're going to take a closer look at the forecast. Looks like the hot weather will continue. We have some big shot birthdays also with the KZY Trivia Challenge not too far away. 723, right now at 62 downtown Bemidji.
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1: KZY Up North weather, thanks to Paul Bunyan Communications, internet for the way you live. Well, temperatures have warmed a little bit now. 64 is where we stand. We're going to warm a lot. 90 is anticipated today. Southeasterly breezes at 3 to 7, 59 for the overnight tonight. More clouds. Saturday, mostly cloudy, 86, and partly sunny, 85 on Sunday. Next significant chance of rain comes midweek next week. We'll see. It's a 40% chance then. Right now in downtown Bemidji, the barometer 30.04 is coming up a bit. Southeasterly reads at 6, and it's 64 KZY.
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0: attention with science. School's out for summer, Kev. The teacher said to You know whose birthday it is today is Danny Elfman. He's done a lot of stuff. Composer, as noted here. Mm-hmm. We didn't really think of composing when we thought of Oingo Boingo, but anyway. He's known for many songs in Tim Burton projects, including Beetlejuice, Batman, Edward Scissorhands. Was the singing voice of Jack Skellington in The Nightmare Before Christmas. I guess I didn't know that. Got other stuff, too. Hasn't he worked on The Simpsons, I think?
1: Yeah, I think he has.
0: 73 today. Rebby Jackson, eldest of the Jackson family siblings, is 76 today. LaToya, not the oldest, but it does note she is the other older sister of Michael and Janet. LaToya is 70 today of the Jacksons. Ted Levine, 69, for The Bridge and Luck and Monk and stuff like that. Silence of the Lambs as well. Annette Bening is 68. From The Kids Are All Right. The American President, American Beauty. Bugsy. Notes here, married to Warren Beatty. She's 68 today. Warren Beatty's a bit older than that.
1: Yeah.
0: Former NFL cheerleader Judy Trammell, 68. Head choreographer of the Dallas Cowboys cheerleaders. Apparently that's worth mentioning. Rupert Everett is 67. Credits include The Importance of Being Earnest, My Best Friend's Wedding, and provides the voice of Prince Charming in the Shrek movies.
1: Oh, okay.
0: Apparently just beat out Danny Elfman for that role.
1: I don't think that's true.
0: Melissa Etheridge is 65. So, Lisa from Facts of Life. How do you pronounce her last name, Kev?
1: Lisa.
0: Yeah.
1: I don't remember Lisa.
0: Because for a zillion years, I always called her Lisa Welchel.
1: Oh.
0: And she's on that show
1: right
0: now, and she calls herself Welkel.
1: Oh. Okay. Blair.
0: Blair, yeah.
1: Lisa Welchel. Okay.
0: That's what I thought I heard her say. It's like, no, don't you know? It's Welchel.
1: People don't even know how to pronounce their own names.
0: I know. Isn't it? This is where we are, Kev.
1: I know.
0: It's where we are now. Co-vocalist for Oasis, Noel Gallagher, is 59 today, also guitarist. Laverne Cox, actress, 54. From Orange is the New Black, and Melanie Brown, Scary Spice of the Spice Girls, is 51 years of scary now. Daniel Tosh, the comedian, 51. And let's see, Casey Stroh is 42 from High School Musical films, played Martha Cox. Carmelo Anthony is 42, Basketball Hall of Fame forward. Is he already in the Hall of Fame, really?
1: Is that right?
0: I must have missed that one.
1: Yeah.
0: Played 19 seasons in the NBA. And NBA All-Star 10 times. Led the NBA in scoring in 2013. Oh, he was scored like crazy.
1: Yeah.
0: But he was one of those guys that I always, did the Wolves need a guy like that? Because there's some talk every now and then that the Wolves should go after him. But that's basically all he did was score.
1: Mm-hmm. No,
0: I mean, and there's something to be said for that, but... But he was primarily a scorer.
1: I always said, well, look at what happens when teams get Carmelo Anthony. Mm-hmm. They think he's the missing piece, and then they go backwards every single time.
0: They do, because nobody else gets the ball.
1: Right.
0: And I it's kind of thing with Kevin Love, when the Wolves had him and wherever he went, it was a similar situation. Yeah, mm-hmm. He got a lot of rebounds, but the whole team's rebounds totals were not that great.
1: Exactly.
0: Everybody, his own teammates, are getting elbows in the eye all the time as he's going up, putting up his numbers. Happy birthday to you if it's yours. It's time for the KZY Trivia Challenge.
1: It is time for the McDonald's KZY Trivia Challenge. On the line today, we have breakfast from McDonald's. Today's delicious breakfast is a sausage McMuffin with egg extra value meal, and that will be yours if you're the first caller in on the prize line with the correct answer, provided you've not won in the last 30 days.
0: Phone number here is 218-444-4955.
1: Now today's question.
0: Today's question.
1: What is Michael J. Fox's middle name?
0: Hmm.
1: What is Michael J. Fox's middle name.
0: All right. Somebody's right on it here.
1: Okay.
0: KZY Trivia Challenge, where are you calling from? And the answer is?
2: Jordan?
1: No.
0: Okay.
1: No, it is not Michael Jordan Fox. That's a good guess.
0: Yeah, that would be kind of cool.
1: Yeah. What is Michael J. Fox's middle name?
0: KZY Trivia Challenge, where are you calling from?
3: Bemidji.
0: Answer?
3: Andrew.
1: I'm sorry. Did you not hear me say Michael J. Fox?
0: Don't be offended. Kev's he's just being a jerk.
1: How could it possibly be Andrew?
0: So
1: yes, it is Andrew.
0: So he did like the, you know, the Kev Jackson, you know, phony baloney radio air name thing.
1: That's right. No, there was already a Michael. Let's see. There was a Michael A. Fox in the Screen Actors Guild when Fox wanted to join.
0: Okay.
1: Already, so he couldn't be Michael Andrew Fox.
0: Yeah.
1: So he went with J because he loved Michael J. Pollard, the character actor.
0: Really?
1: Yes.
0: Well, that's interesting.
1: Yeah.
0: Because they aren't alike at all.
1: No, they're
0: don't,
1: not.
0: And they don't have to be.
1: No.
0: All right. With whom am I speaking?
3: Donna.
0: Hang on a second. We'll get some other info, okay?
3: Thank you.
0: There you go. Yeah. How about that?
1: Donna is correct. Michael J. Fox's middle name is Andrew.
0: The actor Stuart Granger. Stuart Granger was not his. Of course, a lot of actors have stage names and stuff like that. But, yeah, when he wanted to get into it, there was already a James Stewart, apparently.
1: Oh.
0: So he had to go with a different name. 735 here at KZY.

0: 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Off-Grid Armory, First National Bank, Smoky Hills Outdoor Store, Race Sport Marine, Coca-Cola Bemidji, and LVI Supply stand with KZY in honor of this occasion. 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
0: 95.5 KZY. Oh, I'm playing the wrong music again, aren't I?
5: Yeah, you are. No, I mean, it's a lovely song.
0: Huh?
5: It's a lovely song.
0: It is.
5: But that's not what we need right now.
0: I've gotten a lot of that over the years. You know, Tom, it's not what we need right now.
5: I believe that.
0: Yeah, it's a wonderful opinion, but it's really not what we need right now. All right. Hang in there. How about this? How about this one? There you go.
5: Yes, indeed.
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0: You know, we're going to have like some really cool food trucks out there that day and stuff like that too, so...
9: So, yeah, come on out.
0: Partay.
9: About 11 o'clock or so, we'll get rolling. And you can start eating. And somewhere at noon, 12:30, we're going to draw that name up.
10: Yeah.
9: All right. We will try to get another qualifier right now. And that potential qualifier is Deb Morrison of Bemidji. Deb Morrison of Bemidji. You have 10 minutes to call 218-444-4955 to become a finalist for the Acme Tools Backyard Oasis presented by Nature's Edge Garden Center. Deb Morrison of Bemidji, give us a call right now, please.
0: I will stare at the phone while you talk about sports.
9: All right. I will talk about the fact that the Twins got pounded. Well, not pounded, but they didn't win handily. 6-2 was the final yesterday. By the White Sox took care of business. Twins fall to 27-30. Simeon Woods Richardson is now 0-7 on the season. He lasted just 2 2/3 innings. Twins now head to Pittsburgh for a weekend set with the Pirates. Taj Bradley on the mound for the Twins tonight at 5:40. Pre-game's at 5 on the Bun Sports Radio 104.5 and KBUN Plus FM 100.1. Bailey Ober and Carmen Mladzinski in Game 2 Saturday, and Zebby Matthews will pitch for the Twins on Sunday. Lynx are in Chicago to take on the Sky tonight at 6:30. The Lynx are sitting 5-2 on the season. Western Conference Finals last night, San Antonio forcing a Game 7. They beat OKC 118-91. Oklahoma City the site for Game 7 tomorrow night. And the Stanley Cup Finals, Eastern Conference Finals. Montreal's in Carolina tonight. Hurricanes can wrap it up. They're up 3-1. Lumberjack softball team fell to Brainerd yesterday in the first of the two-game championship series. Had the Jacks won, it would be done. But they have to go to Brainerd today for the second and decisive game, and they're going to play it early before it's 100 degrees. 10 a.m. We'll get this one going. 9:30 pregame. 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
0: Disclaimer, it's not really going to be 100 degrees.
9: It's going to be close.
0: It's too close.
9: 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Lumberjacks won. Meanwhile, the Lumberjack baseball team stayed alive with a 7-2 win over Brainerd yesterday in a Section 8-4A elimination first-round game. So they're in the elimination quarterfinal tomorrow, or I'm sorry, Tuesday. Tuesday at Elk River. Girls golfers finished 5th, and the boys golfers finished tied for 4th in the Section 8-3A golf tournaments. Boys volleyball team season ended. They lost 3-0 to Elk River in the section quarterfinals last night. Several members of the Lumberjack boys and girls track and field teams off to the Section 8-3A finals tomorrow in St. Michael. Sabika beat Black Duck in the Section 5A softball championship yesterday 5-1. Section 5A East baseball, Walker Hackensack Akeley beat LaPorte. LaPorte then lost to East Central to end their season. Mille Lacs then beat Walker Hackensack Akeley, and that puts the Wolves in an elimination quarterfinal against Frazee Monday at 2:30 in Piers. Section 8A East baseball of Bemidji State. Faustin edged Winnemac. Bagley rolled over Black Duck and then took care of Faustin. Winnemac beat Black Duck to end the Drake season. Tomorrow in Crookston, Winnemac and Ada Borup West in an elimination game, followed by Faustin and West Marshall in a must-win game. And then in the winner's bracket semifinal at 4, it'll be Bagley and Red Lake County, and that's what's going on.
0: Thanks.
9: Yeah.
0: Yes, I did hear from Deb Morrison.
9: Okay.
0: So we have another qualifier for the Backyard Oasis.
9: Excellent.
0: Dig that. 746 at KZY. A report shows Minneapolis police spent about $10 million on overtime and standby pay during Operation Metro Surge. The Star Tribune published a review Thursday that shows officers rarely responded directly to immigration-related calls. The department still handled about 50,000 calls overall during the surge. City records show overtime costs alone reached about $5 million between January 7th and February 1st. A Monaga man whose arrest made headlines last fall will not face trial. A Wadena County judge has dismissed the felony charge against Jeffrey Newberry. Newberry was arrested in September after working as a paraprofessional and assistant football coach at Monaga School. He was charged with failing to register as a predatory offender. On May 13th, Judge Doug Clark ruled the state failed to prove Newberry was still legally required to register at the time of the alleged offense. With the sole charge dismissed, the case is closed. Authorities are investigating after a Minneapolis man was found dead at Palisade Head on the North Shore. The Lake County Sheriff's Office said 29-year-old Seth Pipo was found Wednesday afternoon. A Tetigouche State Park ranger reported the body on rocks at the bottom of a cliff. The Sheriff's Office, a Marine unit, and rescue squad recovered the body. The death remains under investigation by the Sheriff's Office and the Midwest Medical Examiner's Office. Family and friends will conduct a foot search for 32-year-old Corey Adam Bryant on Sunday beginning at 10 a.m. The last confirmed sighting of Corey Bryant was on December 19, 2025. His vehicle was found in the woods 2 miles north off Highway 89. Family and friends will conduct a foot search in a stretch of woods close to where he resided on Sunday beginning at 10 a.m. Volunteers are needed and welcome to help search. Lunch and water will be provided. Participants will meet at the Schoolcraft parking lot, which will be marked by balloons on Highway 89. More Minnesota farmers are filing for bankruptcy as costs keep rising and crop prices fall. Minnesota led the nation in farm bankruptcies during the first quarter of 2026. The Minnesota Reformer reports 8 farmers have already filed this year. That's double the number for all of 2024. Farm advocates say higher fuel and fertilizer costs are squeezing farmers who already work with thin margins. And the St. Louis River cleanup is nearing completion in northeast Minnesota. Federal, state, tribal, and local partners gathered Wednesday at Thompson Reservoir. They marked the end of a 2-year project to clean contaminated sediment there. The $30.5 million project addressed 225,000 cubic yards of contaminated sediment. Officials say it was the 8th and final sediment cleanup project on the Minnesota side of the St. Louis River area of concern. You are up to date for now. For more news, including Kev Jackson's Daily Chat Pod, go to BemidjiNow.com. All right, so we have an expectation today where temperatures are going to climb once again to near 90 degrees. Southeasterly breezes under 10, partly sunny. Mostly cloudy tomorrow, 86, and 55 on Saturday night, 85, partly sunny on Sunday. Slight chance of showers on Monday, just a slight chance, and 88 once again, so we're not going to see any turn. It does look like 40-50% chance maybe Wednesday, Thursday. We could pick up a shower, thunder shower, and temperatures just a couple degrees off. Right now in downtown Bemidji, the barometer 30.04, steady for the moment. It is up a little bit this morning. Southeasterly reads at 6. Relative humidity 80% and 64 degrees, and I'm hoping for a similar morning tomorrow when I can actually get out in the midst of it because, just beautiful morning this morning. Okay. And we're getting to the point, you know, where I come in, I'm driving into work and I can see the sun coming over the horizon. And if the rest of the world cared about me, they would make it like this all the time to where I see the sunrise when I'm coming in. But,
9: we're not going to start the morning show, at 9 o'clock in the winter.
0: You know, there are lots of ways we could accomplish this. I wasn't really thinking that, but now that you mention it, that would seem to be the easiest solution.
9: Okay.
0: So, I understand. I this is one of those deals. And one time there was somebody, for example, said, "Well, if you don't want animals in your yard, don't live in the country."
9: You know, that's valid.
0: But anyway.
9: I mean, it's a valid
0: argument. Not really, except for they're in town, too, you know. I mean, it's not like that is a way. But people in Southern California who live near the Hollywood sign, which apparently they just installed, are fed up with tourists.
9: Oh.
0: Constantly streaming into the area. Data from traffic cameras obtained by CBS News shows more than 32,000 vehicles in the area during a 14-day stretch in February. The total for the same period has spiked during the past couple of years. Neighbors say that people are driving in to take pictures and videos for social media with the sign in the background. And they say the tourists are clogging up their streets, walking through their yards, and even relieving themselves, it says here, in the bushes.
9: Now, okay, that's not necessary.
0: Well, Kev, I dispute that. You want them to go away from the bushes and do it? What I mean, what do you want, Kev?
9: Public facilities.
0: Maybe. Residents are also concerned about all the traffic impeding evacuations in the event of a wildfire in the Hollywood Hills. That's not, you know, it's a legitimate case that they're making, but it sounds to me like nobody's buying any other argument, so let's bring up the safety thing.
9: Yeah.
0: But regardless, I mean, again, I led you to my opinion on the issue when I opened up the topic by saying, which they just installed, if you chose ultimately to live near the Hollywood sign, that's one of the things that comes with that.
9: Yeah.
0: I imagine.
9: Mm-hmm.
0: Can't move in next to the Hollywood sign and then say, what's with all the traffic?
9: Yeah. It's like the developer who buys all this land and builds up this whole neighborhood next to a farm that's been there 100 years and then is mad because the tractor's making too much noise and there's dust during harvest season.
0: And sometimes it smells bad.
9: Season. Yeah. It's like, okay.
0: It smells like fertilizer around here. What's going on?
9: I'm not feeling bad for you.
0: Yeah.
9: Newbie. Like,
0: these are things that maybe you should have considered.
9: Yeah.
0: So they're saying that, yeah, there's apparently there's a spike in traffic and the rest of it. I don't fully understand what that's all about. But the bottom line is if you set up, you know, your homestead near a major iconic tourist destination, you might run into some issues like that.
9: Mm-hmm. Yeah. Don't buy your island home on the Statue of Liberty Island.
0: Yes, it is. See? That's a perfect analogy.
9: Not going to work real well for you.
0: 754 here at KZY. Today.

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1: From ABC News, I'm Sherry Preston. Those on both sides say the framework is in place for a 60-day ceasefire that would see the reopening of the Strait of Hormuz and the lifting of the U.S. naval blockade. However, says ABC Chief White House Correspondent Mary Bruce, the Memorandum of Understanding with Iran leaves out one key provision.
2: The toughest negotiations are still to come. This tentative deal says nothing of what happens to Iran's nuclear program, the central issue in this conflict. The president's stated reason for starting this war to prevent Iran from obtaining a nuclear weapon.
1: The war has sent gas prices spiking, and with inflation running at 3.8% right now, ABC's Elizabeth Schulze says millions of Americans are struggling to keep up.
3: New government data shows Americans are saving less of their income than at any other time in the last 4 years. The personal savings rate dropped sharply to 2.6% in April. 1 year ago, it was twice that high. And typically in a healthy economy, that savings rate is around 6%. So this does suggest that people are dipping into their savings to help pay for essentials like gas and groceries as those prices spike.
1: The price of oil is lower this morning. All signs point to a gas leak as the source of a major explosion at a Dallas apartment complex.
4: Three people, including a child, are known to have died when the 23-unit apartment building blew up. But other victims could still be buried in the rubble.
5: We will continue searching the building until every last inch of that property has been searched.
4: An emotional Jason Evans of the Dallas Fire Department says a tragedy like this, especially one involving children, is tough on first responders.
5: And that is, excuse me, and that, you know, we're parents.
4: Jim Ryan, ABC News in Dallas-Fort Worth.
1: No one was hurt when a Blue Origin rocket blew up on the launch pad in Florida last night. All personnel are safe. Head of the World Health Organization has arrived in Congo's capital to support doctors amid the Ebola outbreak. 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
8: Oh, yeah.
7: On the show.
8: Yes. That might have been a different show that you were on at that time.
7: I knew I was on a show. They all run together. Mm-hmm. It's been that kind of career. Sports Notes with Kemp Jackson.
8: Well, the Vikings OTAs continue at Egan's TCO Performance Center. That's the final ones.
7: OTAs at TCO?
8: OTAs at TCO.
7: Gotcha.
8: They got it going next week, and I believe the week after, and then the mandatory minicamp.
7: This is some sort of a union thing or a legal thing, right?
8: Yes.
7: But, yeah. You know, if there's a player that wants to make the team.

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0: Meanwhile, they head to Pittsburgh for the weekend with Taj Bradley on the mound tonight at 5:40, 5 o'clock pregame. 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Bailey Ober tomorrow and Zebby Matthews on Sunday. Lynx are in Chicago to take on the Sky tonight at 6:30. They're 5-2 on the season. Western Conference Finals will go to a Game 7 in the NBA playoffs. San Antonio dominating Oklahoma City last night, 118-91, forcing a seventh game in OKC tomorrow night. And the Stanley Cup Eastern Conference Finals could end tonight. Montreal's at Carolina. Hurricanes are up 3-1. Winner will face Vegas in the Stanley Cup Finals. Lumberjack softball team in the Section 8-4A championship yesterday hosting Brainerd, but it was all Brainerd in the first of the two-game series, 6-1. Olivia Burt tripled and scored on Aubrey Hansen's RBI, so that was all the Jacks could muster yesterday. They go to Brainerd today for a winner-takes-all game at 10 a.m. We'll have it on the Lumberjack Radio Network. Lumberjacks live at 9:30 on the Bun Sports Radio 104.5, online at kbunsportsradio.com at Lumberjacks 1. Meanwhile, the Lumberjack baseball team took care of Brainerd 7-2 yesterday, jumped out to a 4-0 lead, and cruised from there. James Garrison had a two-run triple. Wyatt Turvest all 6 innings on the mound for the win. That puts him in an elimination quarterfinal at third-seeded Elk River on Tuesday. Boys and girls golfers wrapped up the section tournaments, the Section 8-3A tournaments yesterday. Girls at Greystone finished 5th with Stella Schoonover, 14th individually. And the boys were tied for 4th with Logan Brink, 12th individually. Boys volleyball team season ended in the section quarterfinals. They were swept by Elk River, the top seed, last night. And several Lumberjack track and field athletes will be at the Section 8-3A finals tomorrow in St. Michael. Area softball Section 5 championship. Black Duck had to win twice, but Sabika took care of business in the first game 5-1, ending the Drake season, and Sabika moves on to the state tournament. Section 5A East baseball semifinal at Onamia yesterday. Walker, Hackensack, Akeley beat LaPorte 10-5. East Central then beat LaPorte 8-1, so that ended the Wildcats' year. The Wolves then had to face Mille Lacs in a 1-2 matchup, but number 2 dominating Mille Lacs, a 16-3 win in that game, and that puts the Wolves in an elimination quarterfinal against Frazee Monday at 2:30 in Piers. Section 8A semifinals at Bemidji State yesterday. Boston beat Winnemac 5-3. Bagley beat Black Duck 11-0. And then Bagley at Bemidji State dominated Boston 12-2. That puts Bagley in the winner's bracket semifinal tomorrow in Crookston at 4 o'clock against Red Lake County. In the elimination games, Winnemac beat Black Duck 17-8 to end the Drake season, and that means in the elimination quarterfinals at Crookston tomorrow, Winnemac will face Ataborup West at 11 a.m., and Foston will take on West Marshall at 1:30. Section 8AA, East Grand Forks beat Park Rapids 14-3 in Crookston yesterday, and then Warroad beat Park Rapids 6-0, ending the Panthers season. In the South semifinals, DGF down Monaga 9-8, and then the Braves fell to Ottertail Central 7-0, ending their season. And that is what's happening in sports.
1: All right, thanks, Kev.
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1: 8:11 here at KZY. We have 66 degrees right now. 90 is the expectation today. Southeasterly breeze 5 at the moment. That's about where it's expected to be today for the overnight tonight. A few more clouds, 59. And we could hold some clouds tomorrow, 86. Southeasterly is 8-14. Partly sunny, 85 on Sunday. Right now, the barometer 30.04. Steady at the moment. Southeasterly reads at 5. And we have 66 at KZY.

0: Christmas Mites. 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We're only going to be doing this for a couple more weeks. We'll let you know when the deadline for that is. But we're still doing it now. So if you haven't done this yet, or if you haven't done it enough, you could still continue to put your name in the hopper once a day for the Backyard Oasis. And, magnificent prize package, which includes a $5,000 tree package from Nature's Edge Garden Center, a $1,200 tool package from Acme Tools, and several other things, including a grill and meat bundle from Lukens Village Foods. 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Ace on the Lake has provided an Ego blower and trimmer to help care for your beautiful new backyard as well. So that's part of it. And there's other stuff too. So we'll reference the whole thing from time to time. The cool thing is you win it, and you can just inventory everything and say, wow, this is remarkable. All right. So that'll be coming up on June 18th. We'll determine who the big winner is. It's 826 at KZY.
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0: KZY up north weather for today. Going to see some sunshine and temperatures eventually making it up once again to near 90 degrees. For the overnight tonight, 59. A few more clouds tomorrow, 86. And partly sunny, 85 on Sunday. No big changes on the way. The barometer's at 30.04. Southeasterly reads at 5. Relative humidity at 77%. And we have 66 now in downtown Bemidji at KZY.
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0: That's Maroon 5. This is KZY. It's 837, 66 degrees right now here at downtown Bemidji. We're going to have the super quiz coming up in just a little bit and more as we wrap up the morning show here for the week. And when, of course, we come back on Monday, it'll be June as we're all set to turn the page. 66 right now on the last day of school.
1: This is the highlight of my morning. 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
0: It's very antsy behavior in the studio. I don't know what that's all about.
13: We want to be done. Maybe?
0: Is that what it is?
13: Yeah.
0: Like done forever?
13: Well, let me think about that for a second.
0: Alice Cooper. I said, well, wait a minute. I didn't realize that was an option.
13: Okay. Yeah, maybe. Maybe.
0: Well, you know, I wouldn't even be thinking about that. But Alice Cooper, you know, when he said school's out for summer, then he said school's out forever. And I'm like, really?
13: For some people.
0: For some people, it probably is true.
1: Mm-hmm.
0: It's 842. We have 66 degrees right now. And it's going to be 90 apparently today, something nearby that. Here's the thing. I was last night, I was at the... I was at the ball game, as you know.
13: Yes, I do.
0: And I was thinking it was going to be like 88 and it was going to be really hot and the rest of it. But there was just a nice little breeze. And, yeah. You know, people left all the doors and windows open in the press box. And it really wasn't bad at all. It was kind of a nice night to be out last night.
13: Yeah.
0: And one of the nice things, too, is if, you know, in the middle of the night when I'm up, which I usually am at some point, you know, I go out on the deck and it's like I don't even need a coat.
14: No.
13: Well, how about that?
0: Isn't that something?
14: Bug spray, probably.
13: Yeah, might need a little of that.
0: Not yet. No, I haven't had that. No, not yet.
14: Lucky you.
0: So, not sure what that's all about, but of course, there's no standing water anywhere right
13: well,
0: now.
13: Well, that's
0: part of it. Forecast like this, partly sunny in 90, southeasterlies 3 to 7, mostly cloudy 59 tonight, 86, mostly cloudy on Saturday, and Sunday partly sunny and 85. So more of the same. And in fact, no big change coming. Now, there's a possibility we could pick up some rain by midweek next week, the way it's looking, but just to mention.
13: Yeah.
0: Maybe change
13: Please.
0: It by then. I know.
13: We really need it.
0: Yeah.
13: Mm-hmm.
0: A couple inches would be magnificent, but that's not the forecast.
13: Okay.
0: Right now, downtown Bemidji 66, and we'll have the quiz coming up in a moment.
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16: That's right, I'm sad and blue because I can do the boogaloo. I'm lost, can't do my thing. And that's why I sing, gimme that thing.
0: Oh, yeah.
16: Gimme that,
0: So you remember when you and Nell recorded this song way back when?
14: Those were the times.
13: Yeah. Is that the same time she made me wear the Easter Bunny suit? Feels like it would
0: I say made me.
14: Or the time you made me wear your bald cap.
0: She's not
14: about that time.
13: That was a better song. Yeah. I think we came up with a better song for that one.
0: Y'all aren't the boss of each other, you know. You can always say no.
13: Well, where would be the fun in that?
14: True.
0: I don't know. You're asking the wrong guy.
13: You're right about that. You're not correct in that regard.
0: So, Orton's Super Quiz. You, if you bet right on this one, if you bet for or against Kev Jackson and you are correct, and he does or doesn't get 6 out of 9 on today's quiz, then you win what, Nell?
14: A medium hot stuff pizza from mm-hmm. Orton's.
0: I know the
13: those
0: answer
13: are already
0: to that question,
13: cooked for you.
0: I like to, yeah.
14: He likes to see if I'm paying attention.
0: I just want to, I want to keep her involved in the show in some regards.
13: Mm-hmm. I mean, you know, it's kind of hard to stay focused when you're just going blah, da, blah, da, blah.
0: Oh. I'm just taking notes here. They told me to take records to make sure, and then when I file the complaint, I'll have all of it right there documented.
13: Mm-hmm.
0: 218.
13: And they'll say, no, that's legit. That's legit. No, they're fine with that one.
0: So if you want to play and you haven't won this particular contest in the last 30 days, you can call us right now at 218-444-4955. Yesterday, the phone was like bouncing off the console up and down. So, there it is.
13: Here we go.
14: Yeah.
0: So, hang in there. We'll hear from Orton's in the meantime.
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0: 95.5 KZY. Tom's on the line with us. How you doing, Tom?
18: Doing great.
0: Well, I guess I gotta push all the buttons, apparently.
13: I know you're new to this, Tom.
0: So Tom's doing great. Well, the problem is, and people don't understand just how bad this is, but the fact is, people...
14: Those air quotes again.
13: Problem.
0: they have an engineer come in here and change around all the buttons weekly, and they don't change all the labels sometimes. Uh-huh. So we have that issue. Tom, your topic today your topic today is conflicts. How well do you think Kev knows conflicts?
13: For the past 26 years? Yeah.
0: Only 27 really soon.
13: Oh.
0: A couple weeks.
13: You're right.
0: What do you think? Tom, does Kevin know conflict?
19: I think he's conflicted.
13: You're right about that.
0: We were just discussing whether or not forever should apply. All right, Tom, since you've taken Kev's side, just a reminder, you cannot give him any hints, only encouragement. Okay?
19: Right.
0: All right. Here we go. Test your knowledge regarding a variety of subjects with today's super quiz.
13: Like, yes.
0: That's something you establish. Yes.
13: I do know how it works. Thanks for the reminder, though.
0: Name. Maybe I should pre-read it. Name the war.
13: Oh, boy.
0: Revolution or crisis.
13: Okay.
0: That took place in the given years. All right.
14: It's all you.
0: I find that hard to believe, Mel.
13: All right.
0: You should have a good knowledge.
13: Why don't you just
0: conflict.
13: Go drink your coffee then?
14: I should. Should is the...
0: Like, for example, if I said 1962, you would say...
13: 1962?
0: Okay. I'm going to need more than that.
13: Cuban Missile Crisis.
0: Yes, that would be correct if it were a real
13: really
0: question.
13: Really wish that would have been a real question.
0: 1962?
13: The great right. conflict of 1962.
0: You feeling pretty good yet, Tom, about this?
19: Yes, I am.
0: Sure, okay. There you go. All right.
13: Thanks, Tom. Appreciate that.
0: If you don't get an immediate response on that one, then you know what the real answer is. How about this one? 1939 to 1945.
13: That would be World War II.
0: Why, it would be, yes. Ding! There's okay. one. How about 1955 to 1975?
13: The Vietnam conflict war, whatever they called it.
0: Ding! Two for two. 1914 to 1918.
13: World War One.
0: Ding! Well, Tom, how does he possibly at this point, how would he collapse so miserably and so completely that he could fail?
13: Let me count the ways.
0: In getting 6 out of 9 when he's already got 3. He's got the first 3 in the bag. How could he possibly fail?
13: I feel like can't
0: happen.
13: The easy ones right away.
14: Tom, do you ever feel like we're in Groundhog Day?
13: Oh, yeah.
0: All the time. How about this one, 1982?
13: 1982?
0: Hmm?
13: Is it the Falklands War?
0: 1982?
13: Yes.
0: Ding! Yes, it was.
14: Wow.
13: The Battle of the Sheep.
0: Yeah, that was a big one. That was a big one.
13: They fought England and Argentina fought over an island that had just some sheep on it.
0: They did. But the
14: so
0: the interesting
14: really a battle of the sheep.
0: Maybe the most interesting thing after they had this conflict, then the British said, "Okay, we're coming." And it was like 3 weeks because they were taking ships there. They were taking they hadn't been there. They weren't anywhere nearby. So
14: get ready.
0: Like 3 weeks. So just hang in there. We're on our way. We'll give you an update when we get closer.
13: And the admirals were going, "You're sending us where?"
0: Anyway.
13: All right.
0: How about this one? No. How about 1789 to 1799?
13: 1789 to 1799. Would that be the French Revolution?
0: Ding! All right.
14: Okay.
0: I think you're in pretty good shape, honestly, Tom, on this one. He's got now he's got 5. He could, you know, he only needs to get one more.
13: Mm-hmm.
19: Good job, Kevin.
13: Thank
0: Let's
13: you.
0: See here.
13: Trying hard.
0: Mm-hmm. How about 1803 to 1815.
13: That's a long stretch.
0: Not really.
13: Got that one now?
14: Nope.
13: I don't think I do either. 1803 to 1815.
0: Mm-hmm. Mm-hmm.
13: I have no idea.
0: Well, I would think that the latter date on that one would give you a clue, but apparently you're not picking up on it. It was the Napoleonic Wars, actually, during that frame. All right.
13: Yeah, all I know about Napoleon is Waterloo. And that's only because ABBA had...
0: right, if it hadn't been for ABBA. Heck, Kev gets all his historical knowledge from that's 70s right. Scandinavian groups.
13: That's right. That's right. That's why I know about Fernando.
0: Yes.
13: And the Dancing Queen.
0: Yeah.
13: And Waterloo.
0: I remember the
13: Major
0: Dancing Queen.
13: Historical events.
0: That Dancing Queen conflict, boy, that was one. That, yeah.
14: We all
0: never thought we'd get over that.
13: Yeah,
14: we all learn in different ways, right? Mm-hmm.
13: Yes. Yeah. The Great War of Mamma Mia. Who can how about this?
0: All right. 1775 to 1783.
13: Got that one, Nell?
14: Nope.
13: That would be the American Revolution.
0: The American Revolution is correct.
20: Yeah.
0: All right. So,
19: nicely done.
0: Yeah,
13: thank
0: there you,
13: you
0: go. Yeah, Kev came through. You'll get pizza now. And I'm going to give you the information here that I have, and Nell will, if she needs anything more from it, she'll give you a call.
14: Mm-hmm.
0: Okay, Tom?
19: Good. Thank you.
0: All right.
14: Thanks,
0: have a good weekend.
13: Thanks, Tom.
0: Bye now.
13: Have
0: there you go.
19: Good weekend, guys.
0: Yeah,
13: you too.
0: You too. There it is. 1950 to 1953.
13: That would be the Korean conflict.
0: Why, it would be, yes. 1861 to 1865.
13: That would be the Civil War, U.S. Civil War. The war between the states, is that what you're looking for? The United States Civil War? I'm taking it.
0: Well, okay, well, wait a minute now. It wasn't just the United States, it was the Confederate States also involved in this.
13: Well,
0: so this actually was the American Civil War, so I'm sorry I can't give you that one.
14: Didn't you say American Civil War?
13: I believe I did.
0: No, he didn't. He didn't say that.
14: I think he did.
0: No, he didn't.
13: Yeah, but we won anyway. Doesn't matter. We won
0: well,
13: anyway.
0: Yeah,
14: that's
0: we.
14: Right.
0: 8:54 here at KZY. Florida Congressman pushing to protect access to AM radio in vehicles. This is something that's been a little bit, well, it's been talked about in our world for a while. The bill, which is now advancing in the House, would require car makers to keep AM radio standard and free, calling it a critical lifeline during hurricanes and other emergencies.
13: Yes.
0: So, anyway, but they're trying. Some are trying to phase it out. Why would you phase it out? I don't really understand why. You know, is there something we're opposing here?
13: No.
0: Yeah.
13: I know that. There's been car makers haven't wanted to put AM radios in for a while. Mm-hmm. And I do know that they keep getting pushback from consumers who definitely want radio in the cars,
0: right.
13: Which is great news for
14: yes,
13: us.
14: Yes, yeah. It is great news.
13: Yeah.
0: A new type of electric vehicle charger could soon make its debut in D.C. A company called VoltPost has devised a way to turn light posts into EV chargers using each pole's existing electric infrastructure. They awarded a grant to the company to help refit up to 16 light posts. VoltPost is currently working with the D.C. Department of Energy and Environment and Pepco to determine where the chargers will be located. So, you know, I don't know. Is this a pay service? Is this a free service? What is this? I guess I don't know. I haven't... I can't see the practicality of having people standing there charging their cell phones with that. I think that's primarily
13: true.
0: Is what we're after is charging vehicles, but light posts?
13: That's interesting. I don't know.
0: I mean, they would make you pull over, I imagine. Could be a little bit of a problem.
14: Mm-hmm.
0: Honk, honk, honk. Excuse me!
13: I don't know, Tom. It's a really good question.
0: All right.
21: That's all I have.
13: You're just full of good questions.
0: Yeah.
13: What I say about Tom every day. Tom is full of good questions.
0: Full of good questions. And
14: paper cuts.
13: Is he full of paper cuts too?
14: Yeah.
0: There was an issue up front with the new decorations.
13: Oh.
0: And I think it might be a compensation issue. I just bring it up.
14: He's such a party pooper.
13: No. Tom?
14: Yeah.
13: Huh.
0: Well, you shouldn't hang them in the major thoroughfare of the lobby. Am I silly about this?
14: Well, if I didn't hang the decorations low enough, Tom, would you even notice them to tell me how nice they look?
0: So that's the point?
13: Yes.
14: That is the point.
0: If it's not hitting you in the nose, then obviously it's not low enough.
13: And maybe she's looking for certain taller people who are irritating to take detours.
0: Ah, okay.
14: Yeah. Although yesterday I was like, we're going to hit their heads. Yes. This is going to be great.
13: I'm either going to irritate them or they're going to take a detour. Either way, I win.
14: That's right.
0: Kev's due elsewhere, so we're going to have to... do you have anything to add quickly?
14: Can I add this one?
0: Really quick.
14: Really quick. We have an auction next Thursday. June 4th. Three items up for bid. We have two $150 detail certificates and one set of WeatherTech floor mats from Lakewood Detail.
13: Nice.
0: Mm-hmm. Take that. All right. Thanks very much.
14: Thanks.
0: Enjoy your weekends.
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29: I'm meteorologist Brandon Bormans. Summer weather to continue to wrap up the month of May. Partly sunny and hot today with highs near 90. Mostly cloudy tonight, lows in the upper 50s. On Saturday, more clouds and sun with highs in the mid-80s. More sun on Sunday, highs again in the mid-80s. 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Right now, it's 66 degrees.
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0: That's Harry Styles, heard from LaRue as well. Today's hottest, yesterday's coolest here at 95.5 KZY. Tom Lucas for a while yet. I'm going to be here for another few minutes, and we'll check the weather coming up in just a moment. If you haven't gotten in on our Backyard Oasis, our Acme Tools Backyard Oasis, presented by Nature's Edge Garden Center, still time to do it, but we are starting to see that qualifying wind down a little bit since we start June next month. The big prize giveaway is going to be on the 18th of June. 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
13: I'm meteorologist Brandon Bormans. Summer weather to continue to wrap up the month of May. Partly sunny and hot today with highs near 90. Mostly cloudy tonight, lows in the upper 50s. On Saturday, more clouds and sun with highs in the mid-80s. More sun on Sunday, highs again in the mid-80s. 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

0: Springsteen at 95.5 KZY, Chapel Rome before that. Tom Lucas heading out for now. I'll talk to you again on Monday morning on the KZY Morning Show. Going to be another warm weekend, the way it's setting up. 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
1: North Weather. I'm meteorologist Rodney Price. A partly sunny afternoon and a few sprinkles out there late. High toasty, near 90 degrees, a light southeast breeze. Sprinkles ending tonight, mostly cloudy, upper 50s. Not as warm Saturday, mid 80s. 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

We're here. That's right. It's time. The weekend is here, and I'm just as excited as you are. So let's get to it, because look, we're hours away. I'm so excited. I can't hide it because I'm here on the radio. It's Dave D for the Midday Show, and man, have I got one for you to roll you right into it. But let's get to the real reason why you're here. It's not me. No, you want some great music like Marshmello, Britney Spears, Noah Kahan, Olivia Rodrigo, and so much more.

guess you're getting everything you want. 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

0: for you. I guess you moved on really easily.
1: Good for you here on KZY 95.5. Olivia Rodrigo rocking with you. She's taking a little bit of flack right now because everybody's kind of upset with how she was dressed at one of her recent concerts. She wore, they're calling it a baby doll dress. It looks like a romper, like whatever. I see British people wear it all the time. And she's come out to say, hey, look, I just want to be comfortable when I'm doing what I'm doing. And look, I understand that wholeheartedly. First off, being an entertainer like she is, she's up there, she's moving around, she's getting with the crowd. That's a lot of energy. You're sweating quite a bit. You don't want to be up there in like some latex dress sweating your butt off. No, you want to sit there and you want to wear something that's comfortable. I mean, that's why I work in radio, so I don't have to wear like a suit or like a whole body. I get to sit here and I get to wear, well, pants sometimes.
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0: Samuel L. Jackson is, well, he's mother ducking mad. That's what we're going to say here on KZY 95.5. He says it's kind of crap that Jonah Hill has now been ranked above him for the most swear words in movie history. And it's I don't know if he should be more mad at Jonah Hill or Leonardo DiCaprio. Oh, sorry, Leo. I love you. He's a good actor. And I started looking at it. I started thinking about it. All of that, if you put the fact that those two have more cuss words now in a movie, Jonah Hill has 376, Leonardo DiCaprio 361, Samuel L. Jackson 301, it's all because of Wolf of Wall Street. And it's a great movie. There's a lot of bad language in there, and I think that's the only reason that they beat him out finally.
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1: Up North weather.
14: I'm meteorologist Rodney Price. A partly sunny afternoon and a few sprinkles out there late. High toasty near 90 degrees. A light southeast breeze. Sprinkles ending tonight, mostly cloudy, upper 50s. Not as warm Saturday, mid-80s. 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Currently 74 degrees.
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0: I mean, the world was turning definitely last year, a little over a year ago when the tornadoes came through, and it's still turning for some of y'all, and you're not sure what to do, especially if you have so much of a forest that you've got to replant, like maybe you got private woodland. If you didn't know, the DNR has applied to the U.S. Department of Ag to get some relief assistance to help, you know, patch up all the damage from the storms. And you can be reimbursed up to 75% for clearing out the damaged trees and replanting efforts. Here's the thing, though. The deadline for all of that is coming up next Friday. So if you don't actually get applied in on next Friday, you're probably going to lose out on this one. You have to go to, I believe, the Minnesota DNR's website and start your process there because they got the funding from the Department of Ag. Just a little friendly reminder. If you have some land clearing that you have to do to replant and rebuild from the storms last year, you need to get that application in so you don't lose out on money trying to replace what was destroyed.
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2: I'm meteorologist Rodney Price. A partly sunny afternoon and a few sprinkles out there late. High toasty, near 90 degrees, a light southeast breeze. Sprinkles ending tonight, mostly cloudy, upper 50s. Not as warm Saturday, mid-80s. 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Currently 77 degrees.

You don't have to risk out on missing out on your favorite songs. 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Well, don't worry, we're on Alexa as well. 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

0: one of the weird arguments that me and my girl will get into is not so much as, oh, it's your turn to buy dog food. No, it's actually my turn. We both love our dogs so much that we will argue about who actually gets to buy them their favorite food. It's KZY95.5, but sometimes it leads into a little bit of hilarity because last night she came in and she's like, look, I got dog food. I was like, oh. Well, yeah, so did I. I told you I was going to go get dog food. She goes, no. I told you I was going to go get dog food. I was like, yeah, but I already bought dog food. And she looked over and saw both of the dogs eating. I was like, that's right. I got it. Which makes me the winner, by the way. I just want that to go on record. But it just now we have two giant packs of dog food that we got to like kind of burn through. So my little one that's on a diet, she is ready to go. She's put me in, Coach.
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0: I'm a big fan of the stop motion movies. You think like Nightmare on Elm Street, you think the Box Trolls, anything like that in that kind of era. It's really good. Corpse Bride, another one of my favorites. It's KZY95.5. So when I saw this trailer for I Am Frank Elda, I was actually pretty stoked about it. It's not as polished as some of the stuff from like the Box Trolls things, but it still looks really good. But tell me if you might have heard this theme before. The film follows a writer who's taken to another realm to help write nightmares to keep monsters alive. I don't know. It's got some real like Nightmare Before Christmas vibes going on, which, you know what? I don't know. It looks really cool. I think the clips are pretty awesome. If you want to check them out, you can follow me on X at That Guy Slick. I've got it shared over there.
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5: I'm meteorologist Rodney Price. A partly sunny afternoon and a few sprinkles out there late. High toasty, near 90 degrees, a light southeast breeze. Sprinkles ending tonight, mostly cloudy, upper 50s. Not as warm Saturday, mid 80s. 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Right now, it's 82.

0: There are weird ways to get banned from places. Usually it's pretty simple. You just do something stupid. But to get banned for eating chicken nuggets on a park ride, I think we're a little blown over on that one. Six Flags Cedar Point, that's over in Ohio, has banned a park goer for life after he ate chicken nuggets on one of their roller coasters. And the video's gone viral, and people are thinking it's kind of funny because he's dipping the nugget. The sauce is kind of going everywhere. It's not affecting anybody. I think the people in the front row, the row in front of him, are supposed to be his friends as well. So it wasn't really messing with anybody. And it's got a million views. It shows how fun your roller coaster is. But then Six Flags is like, nope, sorry, that sounds like too much fun for Six Flags, all right? No one likes fun at Six Flags. You're not having that. You're out. So he's now been banned for life.
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1: From Easy News. I'm Mike Dubusky. Former Attorney General Pam Bondi is facing questions from the House Oversight Committee right now over her handling of the release of the Epstein files. More from ABC's Aaron Katursky.
2: This was her sort of mess to begin with. People like Bondi and now the FBI director, they were people who, before Trump was even elected, said this is why we need Trump in the White House to release all these files. And then when she said that Epstein's client list was sitting on her desk, everybody got excited. And then it turned out that there was no client list, and documents that were put out at first under her watch were duplicative.
1: It comes amid a setback for the Department of Justice and its anti-weaponization fund, a controversial pool of money the DOJ had intended to use to finance payouts to those who claim to have been victimized by the government. But now a judge has put a pause on that effort.
3: A federal judge in Virginia on Friday ordered a temporary freeze on any payments from the Trump administration out of the $1.8 billion so-called anti-weaponization fund, as the judge considers arguments in a lawsuit brought by a former January 6 prosecutor to block the fund permanently.
1: President Trump says he's considering whether to extend the fragile ceasefire with Iran, as the two sides still haven't officially agreed to a short-term peace plan. In Laos, a rescue effort is underway as crews work to save a group of miners who've been trapped in a flooded cave for more than a week. Earlier today, officials in the country announced they've successfully recovered one person.
4: They're taking them out one by one, and so we know that one person has been brought to the surface, and so there's every sense that this could go on for quite some time, and that it will be quite difficult.
1: ABC's Marcus Moore, the one rescued miner there, is said to be okay, but his medical examination is ongoing and he is being transferred to the hospital. You're listening to ABC News.
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6: Minnesota Republicans are in Duluth this weekend for their state convention. A number of candidates are seeking the party's endorsement for governor. That endorsement will be revealed tomorrow. Meanwhile, the DFL state convention is underway in Rochester. U.S. Senator Amy Klobuchar is the frontrunner in the Minnesota governor's race. On the U.S. Senate side, DFL delegates are expected to endorse Lieutenant Governor Peggy Flanagan after Congresswoman Angie Craig dropped out of the endorsement race. Craig said she will take her campaign directly to the August 11th primary election. An International Falls man is accused of kidnapping a Zimmerman child and producing child sexual abuse material. Joseph Bragg was indicted yesterday by a federal grand jury. The 28-year-old defendant has been charged with kidnapping and attempted transportation of a minor victim. Federal authorities say in January 2026, Bragg abducted a girl under 10 years old in Sherburn County. Bragg was arrested after a traffic stop and the missing girl was in the back seat. Police say the defendant's cell phone contained videos and photos of child sexual abuse involving minors. A federal judge ordered Bragg yesterday to be detained. No trial date has been set. Authorities are investigating after a Minneapolis man was found dead at Palisade Head on the North Shore. The Lake County Sheriff's Office said 29-year-old Seth Pifo was found Wednesday afternoon. A Tettigouche State Park ranger reported the body on rocks at the bottom of a cliff. The Sheriff's Office Marine Unit and Rescue Squad recovered the body. The death remains under investigation by the Sheriff's Office and the Midwest Medical Examiner's Office. Family and friends will conduct a foot search for 32-year-old Corey Adam Bryant on Sunday, beginning at 10 a.m. The last confirmed sighting of Corey Bryant was on December 19th of 2025. His vehicle was found in the woods 2 miles north off Highway 89. Family and friends will conduct a foot search in a stretch of woods close to where he resided on Sunday, beginning at 10 a.m. Volunteers are needed and welcome to help search. Lunch and water will be provided. Participants will meet at Schoolcraft parking lot, which will be marked by balloons on Highway 89. And more Minnesota farmers are filing for bankruptcy as costs keep rising and crop prices fall. Minnesota led the nation in farm bankruptcies during the first quarter of 2026. The Minnesota Reformer reports that 8 farmers have already filed this year. That's double the number for all of 2024. Farm advocates say higher fuel and fertilizer costs are squeezing farmers who already work within margins. For more news, go to BemidjiNow.com. I'm Tom Lucas reporting.
7: Good afternoon. With your check on sports, I'm Joel Hoover. Number 2 seed Bemidji softball edged number 1 Brainerd 6-5 in the Section 8 4A semifinal yesterday. The game was resumed yesterday with Brainerd up 4-1 in the bottom of the fourth after it was suspended Tuesday due to weather. The Jacks then trailed 5-1 entering the sixth inning before scoring a run and then plating 4 in the top of the seventh inning. Aubrey Hansen and Emma Greiner had back-to-back two-run singles in the seventh. Carly Lozella went the complete game for the win in the circle, striking out 9 batters. At the plate, she was intentionally walked all 4 times. Bemidji is now 15-8. All 3 playoff wins have been by 1 run, with the winning run scoring in the sixth inning or later. The 8-4A elimination final between Brainerd and St. Cloud will be today at 3 at the BHS softball field. And that will be followed by the section championship, as Bemidji will play the winner of the elimination final at 5 o'clock. Pre-game will be at 4:30 on the Bun, Sports Radio 104.5 and Lumberjacks 1 Online. The Jacks are seeking a second section title in team history and their first since 2018. Bemidji Girls Golf was in fourth place after day one of the Section 8 3A tournament at the Greystone Golf Club. The Jacks put up a team score of 345 to trail first place Alexandria by 36 strokes. Stella Schoonover had a round of 81, Olivia Wongberg had an 86, and Taylor Schulke posted an 87. The final round is today. Bemidji Boys Golf was in fifth place after the first round of the Section 8 3A tournament at Headwaters Golf Club. Their team score of 306 trailed first place Brainerd by 21 strokes. Axel Burlingame was in sixth with an even par 72. Beckett Grand was 17th with a 77. Jackson Fogelson was 22nd with a round of 78. The final round is today. Bemidji Track and Field competed in the Section 8 3A Championship prelims yesterday in Brainerd, getting 6 qualifiers for the finals on Saturday. On the boys' side, they were Caleb Knott in the 800 meters and Taylan Schermerhorn in the 100. And for the girls, it was Naomi Johnson in the 100 and 200 meters, Finley Zothman in the 300 meter hurdles, and Chloe Derby in the 800 meters. The Section 8 3A finals will be Saturday at St. Michael Albertville. Today, number 5 Bemidji baseball faces number 8 Brainerd in a Section 8 4A elimination first round game at 5:30 at Bemidji State. Pregame will be at 5:15 on KBUN Plus 100.1 and Lumberjacks 2 online. And number 8 seed Bemidji boys volleyball visits number 1 Elk River in the Section 8 quarterfinals at 6. In area high school softball, it's the Section 5A championship today as Black Duck plays Sabika at noon at Walker Hackensack Akeley. Game 2 will follow if necessary, as the Drakes must win twice. In baseball, in Section 5A East in the semifinal today, number 1 Walker Hackensack Akeley plays number 5 LaPorte at 2 o'clock at Onamia. The winner will play at 4:30 in Isle. The loser will play at 4:30 in Onamia. In Section 8A East, the semifinals are today at Bemidji State. Number 1 Fauston is currently in action against number 4 Winnemac. Number 2 Bagley will play number 3 Black Duck at 12:30. The winners will then play at 3 at BSU, while the losing teams will play at 5:30 at Black Duck. In Section 8 2A, in the North first round yesterday, number 4 Park Rapids edged number 5 Crookston 1-0. Park Rapids will now travel to number 1 East Grand Forks today at noon for a semifinal game. In the South semifinals, number 3 Monaga plays number 2 Dilworth Glendon Felton today at 2:30 at Perham. In Major League Baseball, the Minnesota Twins were pounded in a 15-2 loss on the road against the Chicago White Sox yesterday. The Twins are now 27 and 29.

0: high, toasty, near 90 degrees, a light southeast breeze. Sprinkles ending tonight, mostly cloudy, upper 50s. Not as warm Saturday, mid 80s. 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Currently 83 degrees.
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0: to travel down the Mississippi, you gotta do it in style. 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You could do it in one of those old-timey paddle boats, you know, the ones that they, the steamboats, that's what they are. Probably wouldn't want to do those. Those things had a bad record of blowing up. How about floating it down in just a hot tub? Yeah. That's apparently a new thing happening down towards the cities is that they've got these little boats that are just little gas-powered boats, but inside of it is a little hot tub. So imagine, like, getting to feel nice and warm. Like, this would be better probably not for the summer, but definitely for, like, fall. 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Imagine that. It's got that nice, like, cool breeze, but you're sitting in there in that hot tub. Oh, that'd be awesome.
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0: It's Dave D for you here on KZY 95.5, and hockey's still a big topic around the world right now because it's the greatest sport out there, and everybody's super excited that Colorado lost. Nobody likes Colorado. Nobody likes the attitudes of the players from Colorado. Nobody just in general likes Colorado Avalanche. So it's really cool to see the Knights sweep it, but I'm about to do a 6 degrees of Kevin Bacon, but we're going to refer it back to the Lightning because John Tortorella was one of the coaches that got the Tampa Bay Lightning their first Stanley Cup, and now he's coaching the Vegas Knights, and they're actually crediting him for the sweep that they had. Never mind that the Knights actually have had a pretty decent team all season long. But I'm just saying that if John Tortorella wins, ergo, the Tampa Bay Lightning have somehow inexplicably won that Stanley Cup in a way, shape, or form that just makes me feel better about myself.
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15: I'm meteorologist Rodney Price. A partly sunny afternoon and a few sprinkles out there late. High toasty, near 90 degrees. A light southeast breeze. Sprinkles ending tonight, mostly cloudy, upper 50s. Not as warm Saturday, mid 80s. 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

0: It's time for the Dirtbag of the Day here on KZY 95.5. We're heading on down to Georgia. I almost said Florida. Close, but no cigar. Where a 38-year-old man decided that he was going to go have a beer and go on a joyride. And not just a joyride in anything either. No, he stole an ambulance. And while they were chasing them down, cops got up next to him to say, hey, pull over. He goes, no, man, I've already got one. He continues drinking his beer. They say he drove not only while intoxicated, and later when they arrested him, he says, hey, don't worry, officers. I was out there saving the world. That's our Dirtbag of the Day here on KZY 95.5.
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2: I'm meteorologist Rodney Price. A partly sunny afternoon and a few sprinkles out there late. High toasty, near 90 degrees, a light southeast breeze. Sprinkles ending tonight, mostly cloudy, upper 50s. Not as warm Saturday, mid 80s. 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

It's Milky Chance is a one-hit wonder, but man, did they make a banger with Stolen Dance. Like, whether you're just vibing along to the back beats or when that hook catches in, that I won't talk about it. Yeah, you know you're going to be singing along with us here on KZY 95.5.

0: If you ever find yourself in a lawsuit with Ed Sheeran, you might as well just count yourself lost already. 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He is one of the guys that has just won inexplicably everyone that he's ever been against. He was sued not too long ago. They said that one of his songs sounded kind of similar to another song, so that they owed the family of the songwriter millions of dollars. And it's like, come on, man, there's only so many chords in the world, and we all know that most songs use the same seven chords. And then he's been sued other times, but every time, the man just wins. And it's not like he's a bad guy. Everything I've ever heard about this dude is he's always super nice to all his fans, anybody he meets. Why do we want to keep suing Ed Sheeran? Especially if you know that when you sue him, you're probably going to lose.
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0: My only regret of not finishing college is I never got to have one of the cool commencement speeches done by, like, somebody famous. I thought it'd be really awesome. It's KZY 95.5, Dave D for you. I'm actually, like, 1 degree away from, like, an AS. I'm already doing what I love. Not sure why I need to go back and get a credit, and I'd have to do it all down in Florida to finish that credit. I don't think some of mine will transfer over. But the commencement speeches are always really cool, and I love seeing them this time of year, especially like Michael Keaton. He was doing one out at Kent State, and the fun part about his is the way he ended it. And he gets done, it says, hey, you're going to do great things, go out there, change the world, and don't forget, I'm Batman. And I was like, oh, that's really awesome. For any of you who didn't grow up in the 90s, Michael Keaton was like the first Batman. He's the cool Batman that everybody wishes they were.
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17: I'm meteorologist Rodney Price. A partly sunny afternoon and a few sprinkles out there late. High toasty, near 90 degrees, a light southeast breeze. Sprinkles ending tonight, mostly cloudy, upper 50s. Not as warm Saturday, mid-80s. 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Currently 89 degrees.

0: Summer is fast approaching, and we have got to talk about something I talk about quite vigorously this time of year, and it's get your kids into swimming lessons. Absolutely do that. There's a video that's going viral over on X right now of a little girl who lost her balance and slipped underwater, but thankfully dad was right there and pulled her back to safety. Dad wouldn't have to have freaked out near as much had he just put his kids into swimming lessons or just teach your kid to swim. You don't have to go get them like paid lessons, but if you know how to swim, throw them in the water and get them used to it and stuff like that. You don't want them to freak out because the moment they do, that's when all the bad things happen. I'm a very big advocate. I don't want to talk about any drowning stories this year. I really hate having to see those stories, but I implore you now from Dave D here at KZY 95.5, take 5 minutes and teach your kids to swim.
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1: Red Lake Fireworks, Highway 89, just north of Seven Clans Casino, is open 11 a.m. to 7 p.m. every day now through June 18th. 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
1: KZY, up north weather.
2: I'm meteorologist Rodney Price. A partly sunny afternoon and a few sprinkles out there late. High toasty, near 90 degrees, a light southeast breeze. Sprinkles ending tonight, mostly cloudy, upper 50s. Not as warm Saturday, mid 80s. 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

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You can send me an email. I got an email from a listener saying, hey, if you think it's so easy to teach kids how to swim, then how would you do it? Well, actually, I did, and I'll tell you what I did coming up after Avril Lavigne.

0: You're listening to KZY 95.5, and I did a break earlier. We were talking about, hey, just take a few minutes and teach your kids to swim. Well, somebody was listening, and hey, if you think it's so easy, come teach my kids to swim. Maybe. It's just a little weird having a random DJ show up to your house and be like, all right, let's go learn to swim, kids. That's how you end up on a list. But I taught my niece to swim, in fact. What had happened was when I lived down in St. Pete, me and my girl would watch my best friend's daughter for every time she got out of school early. And she loved coming over because we'd go to the pool and go swimming. And she, the best way I taught her was I just have her jump in the water and thinking that Uncle Dave D would catch her. Uncle Dave D did not catch her. He just let her float in the water, give her a few seconds, then pull her up. And then that showed her to be confident. Okay, she knew what she was doing. And then I taught her how to like paddle and kick and all that other stuff. And that's it. Teach them that confidence, they'll be golden. Trust me.
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0: Ladies, your husband may be good, but I don't think he's as good as this Vietnamese man who did a crazy stunt to go get this last-minute item he needed for his wife at a pharmacy. He was coming in, and he did an Indiana Jones slide as they were closing the shutters doors. They were done for the night. Slides up under it, gets in, pays for everything. Like the lady said, first thought he was being robbed. Nope, he just wanted to go grab her something. I'm not sure what it is. I can't read the language there. But it was funny. He comes in, grabs the box, hands her the money, and then they open the door back out and he calmly walks out. He doesn't have to slide out the same way he came in. I'm just saying, ladies, that's a new standard that I know I sure as heck can't meet.
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13: I'm meteorologist Rodney Price. A partly sunny afternoon and a few sprinkles out there late. High toasty near 90 degrees. A light southeast breeze. Sprinkles ending tonight, mostly cloudy, upper 50s. Not as warm Saturday, mid-80s. 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

0: The world, and that is the end of the KZY Midday Show for you. I am out, and I will catch you on Monday. We'll do it all again. I got to make way for my girl Donnell. She's coming in the studio, and she will welcome you to the weekend. Till then, see you Monday. Have a good one.
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1: north weather. I'm meteorologist Rodney Price. A partly sunny afternoon and a few sprinkles out there late. High toasty, near 90 degrees, a light southeast breeze. Sprinkles ending tonight, mostly cloudy, upper 50s. Not as warm Saturday, mid-80s. 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

There's Kelly Clarkson with Already Gone, 95.5 KZY, and that is a wrap with the school year. Yeah, it is. Your kiddos have graduated to the next year. Whether they're going to first grade, second grade, 10th grade, maybe they're graduated this year. This school year went by really fast. And you know what, parents? This is your sign. You better stock up those cabinets at home because they will be raided every single day while you're at work. That's right. Somber's coming up next. We'll talk about the National Day here in a little bit, so stick around.

0: That's Sarah Reeves and More Than Enough on 95.5 KZY. Nell here till 7 on a national Put a Pillow on Your Fridge Day. It's exactly how it sounds. Well, so here's the deal with that. It's meant to bring you prosperity and good fortune. It's really what you need to do. A lot of times they would put their pillows inside of their fridge, but some people don't like a cold pillow. Some people really like a cold pillow, and that's the only way they're going to be able to sleep. But put pillow inside your fridge for the ritual to really work, or you could put it on top of your fridge if you want to do it that way. Here's are some interesting facts for you, right? Ancient Egyptians would carve images of gods into their pillows and place them underneath the heads of those who had died to keep unwanted spirits away. If you have neck problems, you might need a specialized pillow that will help support your neck better, give you a better night's sleep, helps to avoid head and neck problems throughout the day. I think I need a better pillow. Got a lot of pains in specifically in my neck. King Henry VIII banned soft pillows for everyone except for pregnant women. So I saw this. I had to go look up the meaning why he did this. He did this because medieval European culture viewed softness, luxury, and comfortable sleeping arrangements as a sign of weakness and laziness. So at the time, men were encouraged to use harder supports to maintain their roughness, their toughness. So no soft pillow for you. You got to be a man. And 10% of a pillow's weight is built up of sweat. You're welcome. Well, not just sweat, mold, dead skin cells, dust mites, extra stuff that comes out of their feces. You know what I mean? Oh, well, I hope you're not sitting down to eat something because that just kind of ruined my stomach. But National Put Your Pillow In or On the Fridge Day. Let's see if the ritual actually works.
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0: There's One Republic and Apologize, 95.5 KZY. It's Nell here till 7 on The Nell Show. And a congratulations to Deb Morrison of Bemidji. She is our latest qualifier for the Acme Tools Backyard Oasis, presented by Nature's Edge Garden Center, of course. And there are a lot of amazing prizes. I think I've heard from everybody that they can really use some of these things this year. It's going to be great to get back to some normalcy in our yards, right? Well, there are some great prizes, including the $1,200 Milwaukee Tool Package from Acme Tools, the $5,000 Tree Package from Nature's Edge Garden Center, and the Weber Traveler Grill from Coca-Cola up Bemidji. We have a lot of other great sponsors with amazing prizes as well that you could win if you are qualified in the drawing. And here's how you do that. 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They're going to announce a name. Tom and Kev will announce a name on the morning show. If it's your name, you had just 10 minutes to call us back on that prize line to be entered into that drawing box. We'll have the final drawing at Acme Tools on June 18th. So that's where we find out who takes it all home. It's the Acme Tools Backyard Oasis, presented by Nature's Edge. 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
15: 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Up North weather. I'm meteorologist Rodney Price. A partly sunny afternoon and a few sprinkles out there late. High toasty, near 90 degrees, a light southeast breeze. Sprinkles ending tonight, mostly cloudy, upper 50s. Not as warm Saturday, mid 80s. 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

0: That's Noah Kahan and The Great Divide, 95.5 KZY. 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And just a reminder, you do need to be 18 to play. Yeah. 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
2: I'm meteorologist Mace Michaels. Mostly cloudy for tonight, a low in the upper 50s to near 60. For tomorrow, a partly sunny sky, a high in the low 80s. And a mix of sun and clouds for Sunday, high temps staying right around 80 degrees. Dry and mild to early next week. Live bands and lakeside vibes. Don't miss the Worthington Windsurfing and Music Festival coming up June 12th and 13th. Currently, it's 91 degrees.

That's Quiet Drive, time after time, 95.5 KZY. Let's talk 7 Brew. Wow. Head to their webpage because they have a lot of new stuff coming up. They're giving you a sneak peek at what's coming up next month, and I'm really excited for this, actually. So 7brew.com is their website. Head there. Have you heard of Dude Perfect? Well, I know my kids have. And they're going to be collabing with 7 Brew. They're calling it Brewed Perfect. They're going to have Brewed Perfect flavored drinks. And you'll get a collector's cup. So get a free collector's cup when you buy one large Brewed Perfect drink from June 1st through the 30th. Here are those drinks for next month. Panda Mocha Frozen Chiller. The Trick Shot Lemonade, the Panda Cold Brew, and the Trick Shot 7 Fizz Soda. This looks awesome. So I know my kids would love this. They're going to be excited about that cup. So you get that free collector's cup when you buy one large Brewed Perfect drink from June 1st through the 30th. Here is some other stuff that's going on. Of course, they have their jackpot day. I need more 7 Brew. 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So June 7th from 7 a.m. to 7 p.m., you get that free drink when you buy one. 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

0: There's Ed Sheeran, 95.5 KZY, Olivia Rodrigo before that, and Quiet Drive as well. Well, have you heard of the new movie coming out, Toy Story 5? I've seen a few of the Toy Stories, not all of them, but I really like them. I can really get into them, and I feel bad for the toys when they get forgotten about. You know, they end up in the bottom of the toy box, and nobody wants to play with them anymore. But this one's all about the age of the iPad. Parents, yeah, it's all about iPads and electronics these days. So the toys are fighting back against the iPad. I mean, it's kind of funny that you have to watch the previews for it. I laughed and also felt bad at the same time. But it's coming out about June 19th. We'll see that movie hit the theaters. Well, of course, the star-studded cast is going to be back. You know, you have Tim Allen, Joan Cusack is going to be back, Tom Hanks, of course. But they're going to be joined by somebody else as well this time around. And you may know him, singer, rapper, and actor Bad Bunny. He was the headliner of the Super Bowl show, halftime show. Well, he's going to be in there, and his character, his toy, is going to be Pizza with Sunglasses. That's what he's called. He is the voice of the forgotten toy, Pizza with Sunglasses. It's going to be interesting for sure, but you know, the toys end up being kicked out, living in the backyard shed. Now they have to fight back against this iPad. I think this one's going to be worth a watch. That's for sure.
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0: Pink with Raise Your Glass, 95.5 KZY. It's Nell hanging out. Let's take a look at our local sports. The Lumberjack softball team saw their season come to an end this morning in the second game of the Section 8-4A championship against the Warriors in Brainerd. Bemidji fell behind 5-0, and Brainerd maintained a 5-run lead with the final score being 9-4. They had to play today after Brainerd got a 6-1 win yesterday in Bemidji. Olivia Burt had a triple, and Aubrey Hansen drove her home, but that was about it for the Jacks. The Jacks finished the season with a final record of 15-10. The Bemidji Lumberjack baseball team stayed alive in the Section 8-4A tournament yesterday, beating Brainerd and ending the Warriors' season at BSU Ballpark. Bemidji cruised to a 7-2 win, jumping out to a 4-0 lead in the first inning and never trailed. James Garrison had a 2-run triple for Bemidji, and Wyatt Talverstall got the win, going the first 6 innings and allowed 2 runs on 9 hits with no walks and 4 strikeouts. The Jacks now move on to the Section 8-4A elimination quarterfinal in Elk River against the third-seeded Elks. That's on Tuesday. We'll have it on the Lumberjack Radio Network. Lumberjack boys and girls golf teams wrapped up the two-day Section 8-3A tournaments yesterday. The girls were at Greystone and the boys were at Headwaters. The Lumberjack girls took 5th with Stella Schoonover leading the way with an individual 14th place finish. The boys were tied for 4th and Logan Brink was 12th individually. And the Lumberjack boys volleyball team was swept by top-seeded Elk River in the Section 8 quarterfinals last night, ending their season with a final record of 5-17. And the Bemidji High School boys and girls track and field teams have several competing tomorrow in the Section A3A finals in St. Michael. That's your look in local sports right here on KZY. Stick around for a look at weather right after this.
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14: I'm meteorologist Mace Michaels. Mostly cloudy for tonight, a low in the upper 50s to near 60. For tomorrow, a partly sunny sky, a high in the low 80s. And a mix of sun and clouds for Sunday, high temps staying right around 80 degrees. Dry and mild to early next week. Live bands and lakeside vibes. Don't miss the Worthington Windsurfing and Music Festival coming up June 12th and 13th. Currently, it's 91 degrees.
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0: There's Soft Cell, 95.5 KZY, today's hottest, yesterday's coolest. 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It is delicious. 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
1: From ABC News, I'm Mike Dubusky. It's unclear whether a new draft of a potential deal between the U.S. and Iran will be approved, with the two sides still at odds over issues including Iran's nuclear program and a pathway to reopening the Strait of Hormuz. President Trump now says he has no interest in renovating the Kennedy Center after a judge earlier today ordered that he take his name off the building. That ruling came just hours after a different judge temporarily blocked the Justice Department's efforts to create an anti-weaponization fund. The Trump administration said that fund would offer compensation to those who claimed to have been wronged by the government.
2: We should note that no payments have gone out from this fund yet. The fund, as we've reported, is governed by this commission. It would be a 5-person commission that the administration has to put together. They have yet to announce the creation of that, or yet to announce any commissioners, if you will. So what this order does is bars the administration from taking any further action in that way.
1: ABC's Catherine Falders. Louisiana lawmakers have approved a new congressional map which would get rid of one of the state's two majority black districts. It comes after the Supreme Court moved to weaken the Voting Rights Act last month. There are now more than 1,000 cases of Ebola in the Democratic Republic of Congo, which has prompted fears in surrounding countries in the region.
3: A Kenyan court has put a pause on the Trump administration's plan to open a 50-bed field hospital in the country for Americans exposed to the Ebola virus. The African CDC has suggested Kenya's government was pressured into housing the center. Some experts also warning that a foreign facility is a strategic mistake, saying U.S. nationals impacted by the outbreak should be brought home. Shannon Kingston, ABC News, the State Department.
1: Meanwhile, airports in New York, Atlanta, Houston, and Washington, D.C. are stepping up health screenings for flights coming to the U.S. from that region. 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
4: You think a ticket for not wearing your seatbelt is the worst that could happen. Until you get in a crash. Suddenly, a ticket doesn't seem so bad. Click it. Or ticket. 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
5: Minnesota Republicans are in Duluth this weekend for their state convention. A number of candidates are seeking the party's endorsement for governor. That endorsement will be revealed tomorrow. Meanwhile, the DFL state convention is underway in Rochester. U.S. Senator Amy Klobuchar is the frontrunner in the Minnesota governor's race. On the U.S. Senate side, DFL delegates are expected to endorse Lieutenant Governor Peggy Flanagan after Congresswoman Angie Craig dropped out of the endorsement race. Craig said she will take her campaign directly to the August 11th primary election. An International Falls man is accused of kidnapping a Zimmerman child and producing child sexual abuse material. Joseph Bragg was indicted yesterday by a federal grand jury. The 28-year-old defendant has been charged with kidnapping and attempted transportation of a minor victim. Federal authorities say in January 2026, Bragg abducted a girl under 10 years old in Sherburne County. Bragg was arrested after a traffic stop and the missing girl was in the back seat. Police say the defendant's cell phone contained videos and photos of child sexual abuse involving minors. A federal judge ordered Bragg yesterday to be detained. No trial date has been set. Authorities are investigating after a Minneapolis man was found dead at Palisade Head on the North Shore. The Lake County Sheriff's Office said 29-year-old Seth Pifo was found Wednesday afternoon. A Tetigouche State Park ranger reported the body on rocks at the bottom of a cliff. The Sheriff's Office Marine Unit and Rescue Squad recovered the body. The death remains under investigation by the Sheriff's Office and the Midwest Medical Examiner's Office. Family and friends will conduct a foot search for 32-year-old Corey Adam Bryant on Sunday, beginning at 10 a.m. The last confirmed sighting of Corey Bryant was on December 19th of 2025. His vehicle was found in the woods 2 miles north off Highway 89. Family and friends will conduct a foot search in a stretch of woods close to where he resided on Sunday, beginning at 10 a.m. Volunteers are needed and welcome to help search. Lunch and water will be provided. Participants will meet at Schoolcraft parking lot, which will be marked by balloons on Highway 89. And more Minnesota farmers are filing for bankruptcy as costs keep rising and crop prices fall. Minnesota led the nation in farm bankruptcies during the first quarter of 2026. The Minnesota Reformer reports that 8 farmers have already filed this year. That's double the number for all of 2024. Farm advocates say higher fuel and fertilizer costs are squeezing farmers who already work with thin margins.
6: 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For more information, you can go to Bemidji.
7: Up North weather. I'm meteorologist Mace Michaels. Mostly cloudy for tonight, a low in the upper 50s to near 60. For tomorrow, a partly sunny sky, a high in the low 80s. And a mix of sun and clouds for Sunday, high temps staying right around 80 degrees. Dry and mild to early next week. 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

That's Huntrix with Golden, 95.5 KZY. It's Nell here, till 7 on the Nell Show, and a happy Friday. We are at the weekend. Okay, I stumbled across a new snack that it's going to have to be a must try. I love to try new things that come out, especially if it's junk food. Well, Oreos came out with a collaboration with BTS, the band, by the way. They have a new brown sugar pancake flavor cream Oreo. Oh my goodness, it looks really good. But the Oreo is purple. The Oreo, the cookie itself is purple, and the cream in the inside looks just like, you know, a regular Oreo cream. But brown sugar pancake. Ooh, that sounds super sweet, doesn't it? But delicious at the same time. Oreo BTS cookies. I find my Oreos a lot of times, we have them in the stores around here, so we should probably see this hitting the shelf soon. Go ahead and grab yourself a BTS Oreo collab cookie and eat them while you listen to this song. Here's BTS.

0: 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Well, congratulations to our final Teacher of the Week, Nature's Edge Garden Center Teacher of the Week, that is, Tracy Vaughn. She is a first grade teacher at J.W. Smith Elementary. So she is the last Teacher of the Week for the school year. And I suppose this is the last day of school, so she gets to enjoy her summer. And I'm sure she's enjoying those beautiful fresh cut flowers from Nature's Edge as well. If you see her, please tell her how much you appreciate everything she does for those kiddos. And thank every single teacher and admin working at the school district. Thank you, thank you, thank you for everything you do. It's a tough job. Sometimes very thankless, and just know that we appreciate what you do and keeping our kiddos safe for the school year. I'm telling you, I wanted to cry this morning, and I actually did. I had some tears fall down my cheek because my little one graduated kindergarten, and I know it's just the first of many, but it's the last one in kindergarten. So yeah, I did the mom thing and I cried a little bit, and I thought, oh, kindergarten's over. He's going to be a first grader. It's going to be like he's in high school. But again, thanks again to all of our teachers, and congratulations to Tracy Vaughn, the Nature's Edge Garden Center Teacher of the Week.
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0: Ellie Goulding, 95.5 KZY, Teddy Swins ahead of that, and Nell Hagenaud. Let's take a look at our local sports. In sports in Pulpany and Country, the Black Duck Drake softball team season came to an end yesterday in the Section 5A championship at Walker. The Drakes needed to beat Sabika twice to earn a spot in the state tournament, but fell 5-1 to end their season. In Section 5A East baseball, the Walker Hackensack Akeley Wolves beat the LaPorte Wildcats 10-5 in the East semifinals to earn a spot in the Section 5A East championship, where they lost to Mille Lacs 16-3. Meanwhile, LaPorte lost to East Central 8-1 in the elimination round to end their season. Wolves are still alive. Walker Hackensack Akeley will face Frazee Monday at 2:30 in Piers in an elimination quarterfinal. In Section 8A East baseball yesterday at Bemidji State, the Bagley Flyers picked up a couple wins to earn a spot in the Section 8A winners bracket semifinal in Crookston tomorrow. The Flyers rolled over Black Duck 11-0, then followed that up with a 12-2 rout of top-seeded Boston. Bagley will take on Red Lake County in the winners bracket semifinal at 4 p.m. Also in Section 8A East, Winnemac bounced back after an opening round loss to Boston and beat Black Duck 17-8, ending the Drake season. The Patriots will now face Ada Borup West in an elimination game in Crookston at 11 a.m. tomorrow, while the Boston Greyhounds will try to bounce back against West Marshall at 1:30 tomorrow, also in Crookston. In Section 8AA, East Grand Forks rolled over Park Rapids 14-3 in a North semifinal. The Panthers then lost 6-0 to War Road, ending their season. And in the south half of the section, Monaga lost a tough 9-8 game to Dilworth Glendon Felton before losing 7-0 to Otter Tail Central. And that ended Monaga's season as well. There's your look in local sports here on KZY. You're hanging out with Neltel 7. Stick around for more music right after this break.
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12: I'm meteorologist Mace Michaels. Mostly cloudy for tonight, a low in the upper 50s to near 60. For tomorrow, a partly sunny sky, a high in the low 80s. And a mix of sun and clouds for Sunday, high temps staying right around 80 degrees. Dry and mild to early next week. Live bands and lakeside vibes. Don't miss the Worthington Windsurfing and Music Festival coming up June 12th and 13th. Currently, it's 91 degrees. KZ.

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2: up north weather. I'm meteorologist Mace Michaels. Mostly cloudy for tonight, a low in the upper 50s to near 60. For tomorrow, a partly sunny sky, a high in the low 80s. And a mix of sun and clouds for Sunday, high temps staying right around 80 degrees. Dry and mild to early next week. Live bands and lakeside vibes. Don't miss the Worthington Windsurfing and Music Festival, coming up June 12th and 13th. Currently 89 degrees. Today's
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0: Lady Gaga with Bad Romance, our 95.5 KZY. Imagine Dragons, Taylor Swift ahead of that, and Nell here till 7 hanging out with you. Got BTS up next, Macklemore with Kesha. Good old days coming up in a bit as well. Stick around.
1: Swam.

0: Macklemore with Kesha, Good Old Days, 95.5 KZY. We have another auction coming up. We are auction city around here, it seems like lately. But that's okay because it's giving you a great deal at something cool. And we have an auction coming up on June 4th from 6 a.m. to 7 p.m. in the Big Deal Store. It is for Lakewood Detail. Three items this time. So there are two $150 detail certificates that you can use towards a detail. It's not a full detail, but you can use it towards a detail. And there's also one set of WeatherTech floor mats for the front. That's $132 value on those. So great deals on these. They are in the store right now. You can check them out. 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Or if you need to have your car detailed, especially through all the construction going on right now, it might not be a bad idea to get it done or save it and use it after it's done. But again, that's the Big Deal Store. We have an auction coming up next Thursday, the 4th, from 6 a.m. to 7 p.m., so don't miss out.
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0: Justin Timberlake with T.I. there, 95.5 KZY. Mark Ronson, Bruno Mars ahead of that with some Uptown Funk. The Acme Tools Backyard Oasis presented by Nature's Edge Garden Center got another qualifier today. That was Deb Morrison of Bemidji. 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And probably the most important part is to tune in on the KZY Morning Show. Tom and Kev will call a name, and if it happens to be your name, just make sure to call back on that prize line within 10 minutes for your chance to be qualified in that drawing box. We're going to draw the final winner on June 18th over at Acme Tools, and on that day, not only are we going to draw the winner, but we have some amazing food trucks that'll be there. We have Bemidji Dirty Dough. 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We have Soda Sips. 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Hello, we'll be there as well. 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
8: I'm meteorologist Mace Michaels.
7: Mostly cloudy for tonight, a low in the upper 50s to near 60. For tomorrow, a partly sunny sky, a high in the low 80s. And a mix of sun and clouds for Sunday, high temps staying right around 80 degrees. Dry and mild to early next week. 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It's 88 right now.

morning. There's a message on my phone. It's my mother saying, darling, please come home. I fear the worst, but how could you leave us all behind? There's so much to say, but there's so little time.

0: That's Fleetwood Mac on 95.5 KZY. Go your own way. Dean Lewis, Ella Langley in there. Nell headed out for the weekend. I'll be back tomorrow a little bit on Saturday. But for the most part, I am out. I hope you have a fabulous weekend. Enjoy it. Yes, don't overdo yourself. Have a little bit of fun. Enjoy yourself. I'll be back tomorrow. But stick around. Donna and Steve are up at 7 here on 95.5 KZY.
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